0: John Reddick with Holding on WBTL. Wheez, I did see that John Reddick is going to be on tour, and one of the stops will be in Mount Vernon, Illinois in November. You can find details at WBTL.org. It's Mercy Me with Make It Well.
1: Making well with my soul. 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

0: Hands raised, feet tapping, voice singing along. 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

0: ever think about what does grace really mean? What does God's grace really mean? It's Cochran & Company, What Grace Can Do, and I'm Wheez on WBGL, and sometimes I'll go on a Google deep dive and just look up more things, you know, that I want to know, especially about God's grace. And I saw the Billy Graham Evangelistic Association. They said, God's grace, quite simply, is God's mercy and goodness toward us. Some have called it God's unmerited or undeserved favor. And I love that. And just going on, looking up meaning of grace, undeserved favor, a free gift, divine power. Isn't that a great way to look at grace? And I want to read these verses to you about God's grace. Ephesians 2, starting at verse 4, it says, but God is so rich in mercy, and he loved us so much, that even though we were dead because of our sins, he gave us life when he raised Christ from the dead. And it is only by God's grace that you have been saved. For he raised us from the dead along with Christ and seated us with him in heavenly realms because we are united with Christ Jesus. So God can point to us in all future ages as examples of the incredible wealth of his grace and kindness toward us, as shown in all he has done for us who are united with Christ Jesus. God saved you by his grace when you believed. And you can't take credit for this. It is a gift from God. Maybe you're hearing that and things are starting to click. And you want to say, yeah, you believe that Jesus died, took your place on the cross, died for your sins. And you want to start that relationship with him. Friend, don't let this moment pass you by. You can text the name Jesus to 41224 and start that very important conversation.
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10: Scattered showers and some thunderstorms here on your Wednesday night. Overnight lows dipping down to the mid and upper 60s. More rain expected on Thursday, but the temperature is beginning to come down. A high between 79 and 82. Friday is looking sunny and nice with highs back between 80 and 86. For WBGL, I'm meteorologist Kevin Light.

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Casting Crowns on WBTL. It's Mary Claire with her new song, There's a God. You know, I talked to Mary Claire and I asked her to pray for you. I'm going to share that prayer in two songs. In

0: 'cause there's a God.
1: They say an apple a day keeps the doctor away. Surely caramel apples, apple cider, and those apple donuts are included.
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0: Jeremy Camp with Revival on WBTL. I'm Wheeze, and I wanted to share this prayer that brand new artist Mary Claire, I talked to her. She sings a song called There's a God. I asked her to pray for you, and I love what she prayed.
1: Lord, thank you. Thank you that it's summertime. Thank you for fresh starts and new beginnings. I pray for anyone listening right now who has a dream. I pray for that dream in their hearts that either they're scared to start or they're overwhelmed or maybe they're just too scared to tell anyone that they even have it. Do you want

Lord, I pray for that dream, that spark in their heart, that they'll listen to it and that they will find the confidence and the bravery to just do it, to do it scared, to do it anxious, but just to take a leap of faith.

Lord, I pray that you would just extend your kindness to anyone that's walking through a season where maybe a dream has recently just died or, you know, been buried underneath the day-to-day. And I pray that you would just remind us that you're the Lord of everything. There's a

0: there's a God.
1: At the end of the day, you desire for us good things. And so I pray that anyone listening right now that has a tug on their heart to take a leap of faith, to try something new, to use their gifts for your glory, I pray that you would give them the boldness to do that. Lord, thank you for everything that you do for us that we don't see. And Lord, thank you for the radio. We love you so much, Lord. It's in your name we pray. Amen.
0: See his open arms full of love that will not stop. There is hope because there's a God.
2: 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I'm Chuck Bentley with the Crown Money Minute and WBGL. Joshua 7 reveals the destructive nature of greed. 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

0: On the nights you're falling all to pieces, you can bring your lonely heart to Jesus. What if I told you that I believe it?
1: For King and Country on WBCL, I'm Wheeze. I'm so excited to tell you that they are bringing a Drummer Boy Christmas back to Chicagoland. They're going to be at Now Arena in Hoffman Estates on Friday, December 11th. And I know this has become a holiday tradition for many families all across the country. And I like to include myself in that. I love going to see their Christmas concert. It's so special. And you're going to hear some of their great songs, like their version of Little Drummer Boy. And they do it in such a special way. And O Come Emmanuel, one of my favorite Christmas songs. And they're also going to include some special moments from their new movie that's going to be coming out in November called Drummer Boy. Yeah, that's opening in theaters in November, so you can see the movie before you come see For King and Country live in concert. You can find tickets and all the details right on our website at wbcl.org.
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5: Scattered showers and some thunderstorms here on your Wednesday night. Overnight lows dipping down to the mid and upper 60s. More rain expected on Thursday, but the temperature's beginning to come down. A high between 79 and 82. Friday is looking sunny and nice with highs back between 80 and 86. For WBGL, I'm meteorologist Kevin Light.
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It's a good thing to send encouraging texts to your friends, especially if it includes one of your favorite songs. Like my friend Lisa, she wanted to encourage me today. So she sent me this song by Josh Baldwin, and it made me smile. Now I'm sending it to you. It's Made for More on WBGL. I know.

0: Lord, we could use a little heaven down here. It's Megan Woods on WBTL. I'm Wheeze. And I think, Lord, we could use a little kindness down here. And you can do that. You can be a part of spreading kindness in your school. Could be where you work, your child attends, or your grandchild attends. And you can sign up, say, I want to start a WBTL Kindness Club in your school. And then we have less than 100 free Kindness Club kits still available. When you sign up, we'll send you one. It'll get you started. And there's some thank you cards in there. Candy, you know, hand out candy. That'll be good. Stickers and many different ideas to help you spread kindness. You know, kindness is so needed. And we have friends that have signed up this week. Arcola Community High School and St. John's Lutheran School in Champaign. Thomas Jefferson Elementary School in Joliet, and Woodland School in Streeter. All these friends have said, yeah, we want to see kindness coming in our school. And if you want to start a kindness club at your school, you can sign up now at WBTL.org. 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
5: Scattered showers and some thunderstorms here on your Wednesday night. Overnight lows dipping down to the mid and upper 60s. More rain expected on Thursday, but the temperature's beginning to come down. A high between 79 and 82. Friday is looking sunny and nice with highs back between 80 and 86. For WBGL, I'm meteorologist Kevin Light.

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1: Questions you might have about Jesus can be answered by simply texting the name Jesus to 41224.

If you don't have any plans on October 8th, well, maybe they might include a worship night with Tasha Layton, David Leonard, and Patrick Mayberry in Danville. 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It's Ben Fuller and Carrie Underwood, If It Was Up to Me. Yeah.

0: It's Passion with the Lord Will Provide on WBGL and Wheeze. God provides. I was just talking to some friends and I was telling them, God provided for my family and I in ways that I can't even describe. At a time when my husband, John, was diagnosed with breast cancer back in 2023. And he's okay now. He had a mastectomy. But we didn't even know that we would need a recliner, right? A power recliner. As my mother-in-law had breast cancer, had a mastectomy many years ago and said, you're going to need it. It really helps when you're recovering. And we thought, well, it's just not quite in the budget. You know what? And I know this was the Lord providing through friends at church. When I came home with my husband from the hospital, they had a power recliner set up already in the house. And it was just one reminder to me out of thousands that God will provide. So that need you're thinking of, I don't know how, I don't know when, but I know he's going to provide. And I want to give you this Bible verse as a reminder, Philippians 4:19. And my God will meet all your needs according to the riches of his glory in Christ Jesus.
1: Back to school season is an exciting time for kids and parents, but it also brings a challenge every parent knows all too well. 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

0: Ann Wilson, Who I Am to You on WBGL. I'm Wheeze. And, you know, Ann wrote that song. She opened up in this article I had read where she said she wrote that song just in April. And she said, this year was one of the hardest years so far. It's been one of the hardest years of my life. That's what Ann said. And I heard her on her Facebook talking about, she started believing, you know, who she was on stage and what people think of her there and what's her identity and her career. And she said, I lost my identity in Christ. And I love that she said this, but then just like contradicting every lie with the truth about God to me, that I'm a daughter of the Most High King. I'm loved and I'm cherished and He has a plan for my life. And she said, I think this spring, honestly, it was so needed for me to hit rock bottom in that place, for me to realize, okay, my identity has not been in the Lord, and now it needs to be put back into Jesus. Sometimes you and I, we can lose our way. We can get caught up in what others think. I've been there. And we forget to be grounded in who we are in Christ, your identity in Christ. Is what matters most. And like Ann said, He loves you. He cherishes you. And He's got plans for you.
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5: Scattered showers and some thunderstorms here on your Wednesday night. Overnight lows dipping down to the mid and upper 60s. More rain expected on Thursday, but the temperature is beginning to come down. A high between 79 and 82. Friday is looking sunny and nice with highs back between 80 and 86. For WBGL, I'm meteorologist Kevin Light.

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That's right. Ain't no way, ain't no how your God is going to fail you now. I love that song from Jamie McDonald, but I also love that reminder and that truth. God is not going to fail you.

0: Phil Wickham and Crowder teaming up. It really is Amazing Grace on WBTL. I'm Wheeze. Did you know that your opinion is welcomed and really makes a big difference at WBTL, especially when it comes to the music that you hear? Because, friend, we want to make sure that we're playing your favorite songs. We want to make sure that we're playing songs that really connect with you, songs you want to hear more often. And we also want to hear from you about songs that maybe you're like, oh, maybe play that one a little less. Like last week's WBHL music team, they went through our deeper music library, and the top five songs that came from that survey, Oh Come to the Altar, Elevation Worship, Great Are You, Lord, from One Sonic Society, Move from Mercy Me, I Will Rise from Chris Tomlin, and Even So Come from Passion, featuring Christian Stanfill. 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
6: Scattered showers and some thunderstorms here on your Wednesday night. Overnight lows dipping down to the mid and upper 60s. More rain expected on Thursday, but the temperature is beginning to come down. A high between 79 and 82. Friday is looking sunny and nice with highs back between 80 and 86. For WBGL, I'm meteorologist Kevin Light.

Michael Boggs was safe on WBTL. 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

0: Matt Maher going to be all right on WBGL. I'm Wheeze. And I love that I heard Matt Maher talking about that song. And he said, you know, worry happens in our life, but we don't have to worry because ultimately God is going to take care of everything. He will. And he shared these Bible verses from the book of Matthew 6, verses 25 to 27. That is why I tell you, do not worry about everyday life, whether you have enough food and drink or enough clothes to wear. Isn't life more than food and your body more than clothing? Look at the birds. They don't plant or harvest or store food in barns, for your heavenly Father feeds them. And aren't you far more valuable to him than they are? Can all your worries add a single moment to your life?
1: You know, it reminds me of Colossians 3, where the Bible says, don't exasperate or embitter your child because they'll get discouraged.
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1: If mom or dad blows their top with these emotional consequences, these shaming things, the kid thinks, I live in a crazy world. 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

0: God's not finished with you yet. And maybe you needed that reminder today. Maybe you've been really hard on yourself. Maybe you made a mistake. Friend, God's not finished with you yet. It's Caleb and John on WBGL. I'm Wheeze. And I love that reminder from that song. It's straight from the Bible. Philippians 1 verse 6 says, being confident of this, that he who began a good work in you will carry it on to completion until the day of Christ Jesus. So he's not done with you yet. You have a chance. It's like a redo because God loves to transform you and I when we let him. So if you made a mistake or you really messed up, you know what? It's okay. You can repent. Turn from that and look to the Lord, ask him for help, and be reminded, God's not finished with you. He is not finished with you yet.
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2: 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You guys are real. And you all are preaching about who God is and who I am to him, that he loves us, that our sins are forgiven, the things that you all say, the songs that you all play. 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
5: Scattered showers and some thunderstorms here on your Wednesday night. Overnight lows dipping down to the mid and upper 60s. More rain expected on Thursday, but the temperature is beginning to come down. A high between 79 and 82. Friday is looking sunny and nice with highs back between 80 and 86. For WBGL, I'm meteorologist Kevin Light.

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God, My Family Needs You to Breathe on It. Ooh, that gives me chills. It's Torrin Wells on WBCI. Louise, I hope your Wednesday evening is going amazing. It's Phil Wickham on WBCI. My heart.

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0: love. Toby Mac, Lord, It Feels Good on WBTL. I'm Wheeze. You know, it feels good when you can gather together with friends and worship. There's something amazing that happens when we gather together like that. And maybe you're needing a night. Well, I want to tell you about this really special night. It's not just a concert. It's really a night to do just that, worship together, and your active participation is expected and welcomed. Now, we're bringing in Tasha Layton with the Altars Tour. David Leonard, Patrick Mayberry are going to be with her. It's happening Thursday, October 8th, 7 p.m., right at Crossroads Christian Church in Danville. And this is going to be a really unique worship experience for you. And you can find all the tickets and details right on our website at wbtl.org. You know, Tasha Layton, part of her story is she experienced a moment of no hope. She had walked away from her faith and looked everywhere else but Jesus to fill that void. And it left her feeling very empty and very hopeless, but she had an encounter with the Lord one night that changed everything. But I asked Tasha to pray for you, especially if you've been in a place of feeling a little hope.
1: Hey, this is Tasha Layton, and I want to send out a prayer right now for anyone struggling to have hope. I say to you, hold on. It won't be like this forever. God, give them a glimpse of what life could be like if they didn't feel stuck and they felt free. I ask that you would guide them into all truth. Scripture says you do that. You lead us into all truth. Show them the truth of who they really are in you and show them what they mean to you, how precious their life is to you, and how much you truly care about them. I ask this in faith, knowing that I serve a God who is who he says he is, and that is good.
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3: This WBGL weather forecast made possible by Scott at Davis Electric.
4: Scattered showers and some thunderstorms here on your Wednesday night. Overnight lows dipping down to the mid and upper 60s. More rain expected on Thursday, but the temperature is beginning to come down. A high between 79 and 82. Friday is looking sunny and nice with highs back between 80 and 86. For WBGL, I'm meteorologist Kevin Light.

Micah Tyler on WBTL. If you're needing prayer, there's a community of friends you don't even know this side of heaven that want to pray for you right now, even tonight. Our prayer center at WBTL.org. It's Holly Brand. I know somebody.

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1: One day I'm just driving in my van and WBG song came on. 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

0: How has God used WBTL in your life? Maybe it's been a song, or maybe it's something you heard. It's Friend Collective on WBTL. I'm Wheeze. I want to share a couple of texts that came in. A friend said, "You are making my commute home fabulous. Thank you and God bless you, WBTL." That was for Eric in the afternoons. And Nancy, thank you for texting. Nancy shared that her husband of 61 years passed away. And she said, "It's been a hard year, but God has been so very faithful to bring his peace and joy to me since he passed. And your music and heartfelt conversations have helped keep me lifted up. God's richest blessings to you all." Well, Nancy, thank you for sharing. Lord, I just pray comfort for Nancy as she misses her husband. And I pray for the friend saying, "That's me too," that's missing their loved one. Lord, I thank you that you are the God of all comfort. Thank you that you do that and you bring your comfort in the name of Jesus. Amen.
1: 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"For the overseer must be above reproach as God's steward, not self-willed, not quick-tempered, not addicted to wine, not pugnacious, not fond of sordid gain, but hospitable, loving what is good, sensible, just, devout, self-controlled." 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

0: Ever felt alone in your suffering? Sometimes that happens, but I want to share some Bible verses that say the opposite and speak of God's truth in that situation. It's Franny Cash, Jesus All Along on WBGL. I'm Wheeze. I was just reading these verses yesterday in the Bible, and as I was feeling just really discouraged, really heavy, and I sent it to a dear friend. I said, you know what? I felt like I wanted to share this with you because I felt so encouraged by the Lord, and she did too. And maybe you're in a place where you feel like so much is happening and you feel really alone. That's what the enemy, the devil, wants you to think. I want you to hear these verses from the Bible. 1 Peter 5:8-10, stay alert. Watch out for your great enemy, the devil. He prowls around like a roaring lion looking for someone to devour. Stand firm against him and be strong in your faith. Remember that your family of believers all over the world is going through the same kind of suffering you are. Right there, that points to the truth and the reminder that you and I are not alone. There are so many all over the world going through the same kind of suffering you are. Verse 10 says this, in his kindness, God called you to share in his eternal glory by means of Christ Jesus. And here's the good news, friend. So after you have suffered a little while, he will restore, support, and strengthen you, and he will place you on a firm foundation.
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3: Scattered showers and some thunderstorms here on your Wednesday night. Overnight lows dipping down to the mid and upper 60s. More rain expected on Thursday, but the temperature is beginning to come down. A high between 79 and 82. Friday is looking sunny and nice with highs back between 80 and 86. For WBGL, I'm meteorologist Kevin Light.

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Listen to this Bible verse. It's two words. 1 Thessalonians 5, verse 17. Pray continually. I love that. Yeah, friend, don't stop praying. It's Matthew West on WBGL. What's your

0: John Reddick on WBGL. I'm Weeze. The song is called Holding On. You know what? I saw that our friends at Central Christian Church in Mount Vernon, they're bringing John Reddick along with Hope Darst in concert for, and that's going to be a great night of worship. That's in November. So that's going to be an incredible night of worship. You know what I love so much about that song? There's so many things with John Reddick, Holding On. I don't know about you. There's so many times that I'm clinging and holding on to God, right? And I just picture that in my spirit. But the beautiful thing about that song is this reminder. That's not actually the true picture, because not only in those pictures where you're holding on to God, where I'm holding on to God and I'm clinging to Jesus, He is holding on to you. He is. And I love this verse that backs that up in the Bible, Isaiah 41, verse 10. So do not fear, for I'm with you. Do not be dismayed, for I'm your God. I will strengthen you and help you. I will uphold you with my righteous right hand. Yeah, friend, God is holding on to you, and He loves you so much.
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3: Scattered showers and some thunderstorms here on your Wednesday night. Overnight lows dipping down to the mid and upper 60s. More rain expected on Thursday, but the temperature's beginning to come down. A high between 79 and 82. Friday is looking sunny and nice with highs back between 80 and 86. For WBGL, I'm meteorologist Kevin Light.

Cochran & Company on WBGL. There's an amazing worship night happening, a special concert with Tasha Layden, David Leonard, and Patrick Mayberry. It's called the Altars Tour. And this is a sing-along worship night. Your participation is welcomed and expected. It's happening Thursday, October 8th, Crossroads Christian Church in Danville. And you can find tickets and details, because they're on sale now, at WBGL.org.

0: God is your rescue. He will rescue you. It's We the Kingdom on WBGL. I'm Wheeze. I was reading so many ways that God comes to your rescue, comes to my rescue. And I just want to say, isn't that amazing that God does that? He comes to your rescue. He loves you and I that much. Well, Psalm 50, verse 15 says this, "Then call on me when you are in trouble, and I will rescue you, and you will give me glory." God is your rescue, and it's what he does. He loves you, and he rescued you and I from the ultimate darkness and delivered us from the dominion of darkness and brought us into the kingdom of light. When you come to that place and you believe that Jesus is the Son of God, that he took your place on the cross, that he died for you, that's the ultimate rescue that God did, the rescue plan that God had for you and for me. And if you've never said, yes, I believe in Jesus, I believe he did those things, you can do that right now. And if you have questions, you want to have a further conversation, well, you can text the name Jesus to 41224.
1: That's why I spend every day that I can sharing with people what God did with me, bringing light into the places where I met darkness.
2: Your story of what God has done for you portrays the transforming power of his love and forgiveness. Hi, I'm Mark Gothier with Crew and Making Your Life Count. Jeff D. Viotta says God saves us from darkness and sends us into the world with his light.
1: When you think about the simplicity of the gospel, the fact that God loves us, he loves us so much, but then there was sin in the way. And sin is that thing that keeps us away from God. But he loves you too much to leave you that way. And then he enters your story through Jesus and he saves us. And then he flips it around and he makes us carriers of that light.
2: God can bring you from the darkness and into the light. So shine the light of Christ wherever God has placed you. Learn more at crew.org/life.

0: Colton Dixon on WBGL. I'm Wheeze. It's been great to spend your evening with you. My friend Jen is in next to encourage you in your overnight hours. But before she comes in, I want to share this prayer with you from Jen if you're struggling with trying to get to sleep tonight. Sometimes sleep doesn't come and it can be really difficult. I know I went through a time of insomnia, so I want to help you get the sleep you need. So you'll be hearing different friends praying for you, a segment I like to call
1: Can't Sleep? Get some Z's with Wheeze.
0: My friend Jen Driscoll, she does overnights at WBGL. Jen is such an encourager. I asked Jen to pray for you.
2: Hi, friend. I'm Jen, and I want to share Psalm 4 with you. Many people say, who will show us better times? Let your face smile on us, Lord. You have given me greater joy than those who have abundant harvests of grain and new wine. In peace, I will lie down and sleep, for you alone, O Lord, keep me safe. Heavenly Father, thank you for my friend that's here with WBGL. And I just thank you that they're tossing and they're turning. It's not lost on you. I mean, you created us. You know that we need sleep. And I pray that it wouldn't escape my friend anymore, but that they would be refreshed to know that you are the one who gives rest and safety and renewal. And I pray that for them, Father, that they wouldn't be discouraged. Sometimes things just don't come when you want them to come. But I just pray, Lord, that you would give them this sweet rest tonight so they can wake up tomorrow recharged and refreshed in Jesus' name. Amen.
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6: Scattered showers and some thunderstorms here on your Wednesday night. Overnight lows dipping down to the mid and upper 60s. More rain expected on Thursday, but the temperature's beginning to come down. A high between 79 and 82. Friday is looking sunny and nice with highs back between 80 and 86. For WBGL, I'm meteorologist Kevin Light.

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0: Jesus said, "I tell you the truth, unless you turn from your sins and become like little children, you will never get into the kingdom of heaven. So anyone who becomes as humble as this little child is the greatest in the kingdom of heaven." Oh God, you have shown us the best way. It's to humble ourselves enough to recognize we need you. We can't do life on our own, Lord. We can't get right on our own. We can't clean ourselves up. We can't apologize enough or do enough good deeds. It's you who offers forgiveness of our sins. And as we make you bigger in our lives and in our minds, we become smaller. We become people who are dependent on you. We become children, recognizing, Lord, that everything we have is from you. God, thank you that you love us enough to reveal yourself to us, and every day you have more to say. We're here for it. In Jesus' name, amen.
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1: Can't handle the cuteness on WBGL. Some third graders earned a special reward at school. And when their teacher let them choose what they wanted to do, they didn't ask for extra recess or a movie. No, they all wanted to bring in their favorite stuffed animals. So the next day, in they come with teddy bears and well-loved puppies. One student even had a plush frog peeking out from his backpack. When it was time for recess, the kids ran outside. And when the teacher looked back into the classroom, she noticed something amusing. All the stuffies were still sitting at the desks, just waiting for the students to come back. And I don't know what's cuter, that the kids wanted their stuffed animals with them for the day, or that apparently even stuffed animals have homework to do. Because sharing is caring.
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2: I hate to say it, but at some point in our lives, nearly all of us have to work with, live with, or live in connection with someone who is critical or condescending. 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Have you ever noticed that self-esteem is fragile and fleeting? No, I think God-esteem is much better. It says, I am somebody, not because of my great accomplishments, but because of what God is accomplishing in me. Through Jesus, I am bought, loved, forgiven, and accepted, a child of the King. Now that is a bottomless well of worthiness that I can draw from so I can love others. For Family Life Blended, I'm Ron Deal.
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0: It's funny when things that used to embarrass you, you now find endearing. When I was a kid, my dad would always, let's say we're at the store or at a restaurant, if someone is wearing a name tag, he will always call them by their name. And when you're a teenager, everything your parents say and do is embarrassing. And so I just would always want to hide under the table. I was just mortified. I was at the store the other day and the couple ahead of me thanked Henry for helping them check out with their groceries. And now at this point in my life, it just makes me smile because it reminds me of my dad. It's the little things, you know?
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2: 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In a split second, all I remember seeing it, Lord, I can't do it. You take over. And I dove under the desk.
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Like the sun shining on my face. 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WBGL.

0: there's so much less pressure when you realize it's not about you. It is not about me. It's about him. It frees us up to enjoy him, to experience him, to know him, and to share him.
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1: And Stephanie sure is one of them. She listens to WBGL with her three boys, and she says, truly, some of our favorite memories, our favorite times together, are when we're in the car praising and worshiping God along with WBGL. 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

0: perfectly. A thank you note can change somebody's whole day. So can a compliment in the hallway or a high five from a kid who just decided, I want to make someone else feel seen. That's what's happening with the WBGL Kindness Clubs, giving students simple ways to look around and find somebody who could use some extra TLC. These free Kindness Club kits, they are going quickly. There are still some left, though, so if you would like to be part of this, they are free, by the way, at wbgl.org. You could start one at your student or grandchild school or a school where you work. And they are filled with fun things like candy, stickers, cards to help students leave encouraging notes for others to find. Big thank you to Aurora Christian Schools, Dave's Kitchen and Bath Designs, R&P Carriages, Truth at Work, and Tucker Wood and Associates for helping to make these kits possible. And for you too, for thinking about these and helping us spread the word.
1: 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Well, what do you think? Oh, I don't know. Well, what do you think? 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If things are being said in your Bible study group that obviously lack biblical moorings, check it. Ask for biblical instruction as the basis of what is being discussed. There are already too many places in life where we pool our ignorance.
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3: 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You take over. 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

0: I tell you the truth, Jesus says, if you had faith even as small as a mustard seed, you could say to this mountain, move from here to there, and it would move. Nothing would be impossible. Which begs the question, how do you get that kind of faith? I think it's going through hard things in part. I think when you go through hard things and you see how God has rescued you and sustained you and provided for you and protected you and helped you persevere, it bolsters your faith for the next challenge you're going through. So if you're in the middle of something hard, congratulations. Here's your opportunity to get the kind of faith that Jesus says with it, nothing would be impossible.
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2: 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You guys are real. And you all are preaching about who God is and who I am to him, that he loves us, that our sins are forgiven, the things that you all say, the songs that you all play. 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
1: 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They're just a work in progress. But next, it's plug in. You need relationships. It takes a church. It takes families. It takes neighbors. Don't do this alone. Not even with a great spouse. We need other people's perspective and strength. And then the big one, I think, besides that, is grow in your own character and your own boundaries. When you have your own boundaries, your child's living around a grown-up who can make hard decisions, do the right thing, and succeed.
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It's always confusing trying to figure out what day of the week it is after a long weekend. So let's hope this helps you get going or keep going. John Reddick, holding on. Praise God. He's on WB.

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0: She met Jesus in the bathroom, which sounds really weird, but my friend, when she was in college, her RA would play Christian music in the hallways over the speakers. So my friend was in the bathroom and could hear what Jesus was trying to say to her. And it changed her life. She is now, she has a podcast that's all about him. She's teaching a class at Bible college about Jesus, all because her RA cared enough to share the most important relationship that she had with her residents. I don't know how God is going to work in you and through you, but I care about you enough, and I just want you to know that Jesus is enough, that he loves you so much, that he died for you. And a relationship with him, it's the most important relationship you'll ever have. You're not too far gone. You haven't done too many bad things for him. He sees you. He knows you. He loves you. And he welcomes you. We'll help connect you in a relationship with him when you text Jesus to 41224.
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0: could ever take.
1: Jesus said, I tell you the truth, unless you turn from your sins and become like little children, you will never get into the kingdom of heaven. So anyone who becomes as humble as this little child is the greatest in the kingdom of heaven. God, you have shown us the best way. It's to humble ourselves enough to recognize we need you. We can't do life on our own, Lord. We can't get right on our own. We can't clean ourselves up. We can't apologize enough or do enough good deeds. It's you who offers forgiveness of our sins. And as we make you bigger in our lives and in our minds, we become smaller. We become people who are dependent on you. We become children, recognizing, Lord, that everything we have is from you. God, thank you that you love us enough to reveal yourself to us, and every day you have more to say. We're here for it. In Jesus' name, amen.
2: That was my problem before. I was self-made entrepreneur, which is a bunch of baloney. You're self-made nothing.
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3: Help the child learn that life is not about avoiding pain, because sometimes our culture teaches them it's about being happy and avoiding all kinds of pain. They stay immature. That actually embrace it, make it your ally.
4: That's Dr. John Townsend, and he's back with us again today on Focus on the Family, talking about how you can implement healthy boundaries with your children. Thanks for joining us. I'm John Fuller.
5: You know, yesterday we talked about teaching kids to accept the consequences of their actions. I think most parents struggle with that. Then we covered the strengths and weaknesses of gentle parenting and really defining boundaries and how we get on to a healthy, regular, reinforced boundary approach to really help your child to mature and grow in the healthiest way possible. Today, we're going to talk about some key concepts, including the steps to helping kids develop their own sense of right and wrong, which, as we talked about yesterday with Dr. Townsend, no is actually a good thing for a child to learn. It starts to develop their identity, and you want that child in later teen years to be able to say no. And so that's a good thing. It's not an error if they're pushing back a little. But how do we do this constructively? It's going to be a great conversation, and I hope if you missed last time, get the Focus on the Family app so you can hear it and hear all the inventory here at Focus on the Family.
4: Yeah, that app is available and free to you, and we hope you'll get that. Dr. Townsend has co-written a book with Dr. Henry Cloud. It really is a classic. It's called Boundaries with Kids, How Healthy Choices Grow Healthy Children. And we'll encourage you to get a copy when you contact us.
5: John, welcome back to the program.
3: Thanks, guys. You know, I was thinking when you read that part about Henry and I writing this, John, it came about because all the boundaries work was working, and then people came along and parents said, we'd like to help our kids with this boundary thing before they have the train wrecks and the pain that we had in our adult lives. So can you write in a more preventive level? But thank you to the parents who were asking for that.
5: Yeah, that's so good. Let me start here. What does it look like for kids to learn to respect the boundaries of others?
3: Well, they don't start off that way because their life is, you know,
5: it's all about me.
3: It's about me, and mom and dad exist to serve me, and that's okay for a while. But sooner or later, you're going to be in a world of relationships, and they have to learn this. And there are some relational no's they have to learn. As young children, don't hurt someone. I mean, it's fundamental. Don't trespass on someone's things, and especially don't punish another kid's no. If a kid disagrees, don't make them bad because they got to have a choice. How do you do that? Well, you have empathy for it because it's hard for them, but you correct them and you give them consequences with their disrespect. Even if they don't like it, they have to learn that mom and dad don't like disrespect of themselves and other people. But here's another really important part. They'll learn to respect other people's boundaries when you establish your own separateness as a parent. For example, the child wants to do something and you've already played with them for a long time and now you want to, I don't know, do a crossword puzzle. And the child comes up again and says, play with me. And sometimes the parent's tempted to say, well, I got to be a good parent. Even though I spent 2 hours here, I'll put my puzzle aside. The best thing to say is, no, I'm going to do a puzzle right now. That's what I need to do, but you can play. And all of a sudden the child's in a world where, oh, you're not always available when I always need you. I've got to respect that. So insist on your own separateness as well as the child's.
5: Yeah. You know, we've had Dr. Ken Wilgus here. You might know Dr. Ken Wilgus, great guy. He wrote the funniest book title, which was Feeding the Mouth That Bites You, How to Emancipate Your Teenagers into Adulthood. And it really is in this area that I'm about to ask you, and that's giving kids some age-appropriate freedom to help them separate themselves in a healthy way from the parent. For example, he would say, at some point, you let your 13, 14-year-old own their room.
3: Yep.
5: And his rules were, you just don't have, nothing can be stinky or rotting. Hopefully, we've taught you how to keep your room nicely, but that's it. And you hand it over and you don't take it back. Is that a good thing?
3: That is so wise. It comes down to what, in the book, we call it the law of sowing and reaping.
5: Yeah.
3: You know, think about how we all learn as humans, not just kids. We learn when we reap what we sow. Look at freedom. How can they sow when they don't have a choice? You've got to have freedom to make a bad choice to sow so you can reap. They have to be free to sow positive things or negative things. Otherwise, there's no reaping and no learning and no growing. So you're shooting the basketball and you keep trying and you miss, but you learn to be more accurate because you failed and failed and failed and you get better. So you are sowing, throwing the ball, and then you reap, oh, I'm getting better. So good behavior brings good times and fun and success. Bad behavior brings negative consequences. So
5: that's so amazing. Let's talk about unconditional love. You know, this one, I have this banter in my own head when you're saying, I love you. I love you so much. You're never going to know how much I love you. Put that down. If you don't respond, and it like totally communicates my love is conditional. And I think parents, we have this inner struggle going, am I loving this child unconditionally, or am I putting all the conditions on it because they're not performing or behaving the way that I want them to? Speak to that dilemma, and then what is healthy, real unconditional love look like?
3: Yeah, let's start with it, what that really is. Think about God. He doesn't, I don't know about you guys, but he hasn't answered all my prayers this year. Right. But I know he loves me all the time. Yeah. And so it doesn't, some people think that unconditional love is always feeling good feelings toward

0: Hear a clip from a dad on setting boundaries.
1: My two sons are 24 and 26 years old, and they don't really help out with the bills or rent, and what little money they make is spent on drugs. My younger son is trying, but he sees his older brother getting away with stuff, and he just follows in his footsteps. I don't believe it.
2: My heart just sank to hear this, man. Whoever you are, man, I'm so sorry. I'll say a prayer. Let me provide a sort of a path here for this gentleman who's kind of living a nightmare. You're going to need support. Whatever's going on in the house with two grown young men who are doing drugs and not spending it on the right things and that sort of thing, you're going to need to get external support. So don't do this on your own. Get a good church, a good Christian therapist. Get people around you who have the same values, because for you to change this is going to take some time. Now, number one, I think you're going to have to get, once you've got the support systems in, you're going to have to insist on a drug-free home. I mean, that's just, you can't compromise on that. And there are going to have to be some rules that you'll probably need help with in constructing, such as, here's what will keep you in the house for as long as until you're ready to launch, because they do need to launch sooner or later, and here's what won't. There are good counselors and therapists that can help you make a plan. You're going to need to chart a path for autonomy that your sons are not ready for. So I want you to start, as Stephen Covey says, with the end in mind. The end in mind is that they're out of your house. They can't be happy with that or fulfilled with that. Out of the house, autonomous, free, working somewhere, drug-free. And so what does it take to create that, get the long run in mind? That means some of them may need a coach or a counselor. They also may need to know some house rules that you're going to enforce, and they may need to have the consequences. If you can stay here if you don't do drugs, if you can't, I'm sorry, you're going to be out of the house. And I've had to do that with many parents who said, well, what will they do? Well, they'll probably sleep on a friend's couch for a while and eat pizza and then find out, gosh, it's better being at home like the prodigal son. But you're going to have the rules and enforce those. And all the same time, letting these young men know that you love them, even though they will say that you hate them. You're providing experts, you're providing structure, you're providing a way and a path for autonomy and leaving and cleaving that they don't possess.
0: John, you encourage parents in the book to consider pain a good experience. It can be a good experience for them to know the bottom. And, you know, we all say this in the Christian community. You know, it's important for your children to go to a valley if that's where God needs to meet them. And, you know, one of the most, I think, challenging questions I ever received is, would you be willing to let God take your kids through that valley?
2: I think that's the hardest prayer any of us can pray, but it's a good one.
0: Yeah, and tell us why. Why is pain helpful?
2: Well, let's start with Hebrews 12. Where it says, all discipline seems painful, but it brings the peaceable fruit of righteousness. God's very clear, and he's the being that created neuroscience and parenting in the first place. And we want our kids to live a life of being right, living the right life. And so pain teaches us things. Now, we're not talking about the wrong kind of pain. We don't want to damage the child. Yeah. We don't mind them being uncomfortable. Discomfort is very different than damage. So evaluate if it's the right kind of pain that will help them mature and thrive. But yes, help the child learn that life is not about avoiding pain, because sometimes our culture teaches them it's about being happy and avoiding all kinds of pain. They stay immature. Actually, embrace it. Make it your ally. Learn to deal with a difficult teacher. Learn to deal with that bully. Learn to deal with a sport you haven't done or a course you haven't taken, and look what happens on the other end when you succeeded. And so all of a sudden they realize pain is my friend. It's my ally.
0: Yeah, but it's, again, hard to stand there as a parent and allow that to happen, but you got to do your best to let God do his best.
2: Yeah.
0: Right?
2: And that's when we need community. Those parents who are like-minded, and you can call them and say, I'm so sad, my child's crying and they're discouraged, but it was a legitimate boundary and a consequence, and the parent goes, stick with it. And if you tell your child, stick with it, that child takes that in, and when they're 30, they'll go, I've got a hard job. I've got a hard marriage. I can stick with it because I've done it before.
0: That's good.
2: It's the internalization.
3: Yeah. And if you're that parent and you're thinking, this is just too difficult, I don't have the community, I

0: 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Dr. Townsend mentioned the importance of a Christian counselor. We have caring Christian counselors here at Focus on the Family. So if this is touching a nerve for you, please call us, 800, the letter A and the word family. 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
1: John, let's play another question about boundaries.
2: Hi, I have a question. My son is very energetic, likes to be active, like play sports and all those things, but I find it hard to get him to actually sit and listen. He's 6 years old, and I was wondering what would be a good way to teach him the importance of listening and having good listening skills.
3: Yeah, and you're addressing this at the right time, too. Six is a great age to learn that. And at six, especially boys, a lot of times girls, too, you're interested more in your activities, and you're interested more in what you have to say and not what anybody else has to say. So I would address this very directly with your son, just like any parent does. Here's how you clean your room. Here's how you set it for the table. And I would say, I want to help you learn to listen, because this is something that I think you're kind of challenged in. This is going to be very important to you. And so you just tell him, this is how you have great relationships. This is how people like you better. This is where you learn things. Now, sometimes a six-year-old who's really into activities will just blow that off. But it's in there somewhere, because you have to give them the framework first of why this is important. And the second thing is, you give them examples and say, when I was trying to tell you something about X, a movie we saw or something we did at church, and you kept changing the subject and talking about yourself, it didn't work between you and me, and you and I weren't that close. And all of a sudden they realize, oh, this affects my relationships. And then sometimes a child will say, well, what do I do? Well, teach them the basics of asking questions. Stop talking and then say, how are you doing? What did you think? How was your day? And teach them those basic questions that everybody's got to learn, three or four of them that can get somebody to open up. And then have them practice that with their friends. And all of a sudden, now they're the captain of the team. Now, if none of that is working, that's when you have to say, in our home, we're going to need to have you talk and then listen, and talk and then listen. And if you can't stop talking, sweetheart, we don't want to do it, but there might be a consequence for that, because you talking all the time and not listening is kind of hard on the whole family. It's not good for you. But hopefully it'll be done before you have to go to the consequence. But I've had parents have to do that, say, it's your turn to stop talking and start listening. And make that a norm so you do it in the real life.
1: It's so funny. I'm laughing because when I was a child, my mom's best friend, and we considered her family part of our family, my mom's best friend, Penny. And I think I was just talking way too much. Heaven knew that I would be sitting behind a microphone someday. But she said to me, she just turned to me, and she said, Jimmy, you've got diarrhea of the mouth. Talk about making an impact on a child. I still remember that. I know where I was standing.
3: Word pictures are helpful.
1: When she said it, and you know, my immediate response, I just went quiet. Because I thought, oh, I didn't know. But I mean, to this day, I think it centered me on being able to be quieter so I can actually hear the person across the table from me.
3: Isn't that something?
1: But it... You know, somebody might look at that and say, that was harsh, but it did have a positive impact in my life.
3: Let's change that word from harsh to direct.
1: Yeah, okay.
3: Because every time, sometimes in our culture, it's sort of like, if someone's direct, they're mean and harsh. Well, it feels harsh because you've never heard that before, but it's just direct by a caring, warm person.
1: Let's baptize the word direct. Because our culture's all about tolerance of everything, even parenting. Like, you got to tolerate your child's behavior. No, you don't.
3: Really.
1: So I don't know. I think back on it now, I laugh, because you know, who would have known I would end up in communication?
0: It's richly ironic, isn't it? Yeah.
1: But anyway, so let me ask you this. You, in the book, you describe three realities. Let's spend a little time here and speak to the three realities of setting boundaries.
3: Yeah, it's very simple. And sometimes, since parenting is so complicated, we get into details that we don't need to get to. But if you can remember these three things, it'll really help. Is first, there's a problem and your child's not perfect. Your child's not perfect. And it's just the way it is. And if you can say that and realize, you know, that we're born into the world in an imperfect world and my child needs training and my child needs growth, you're okay. That makes us all relaxed to know my child's not perfect. They're just a work in progress. But next, it's plug in. You need relationships. It takes a church. It takes families. It takes neighbors. Don't do this alone, not even with a great spouse. We need other people's perspective and strength. And then the big one, I think, besides that, is grow in your own character and your own boundaries. When you have your own boundaries, your child's living around a grown-up who can make hard decisions, do the right thing, and succeed, and they see that and they want that.
1: Connecting that one to the first one, I think one of the things I think I did well was to show my boys that I'm not perfect. Mm-hmm. You know, we know the child isn't perfect, mm-hmm. and sometimes in parenting, we can reinforce that all day long, mm-hmm. you know? But what helps, I think what really helped for my sons was when I could confess that I'm not perfect. Yeah. I made that. I blew that. I remember one time saying to Trent after, you know, I think I disciplined him for something and it was probably too much energy. And I said to him, I'm sorry, I really reacted to that in a way that I shouldn't have reacted. And he had the biggest smile on his face. He was probably 8. And I said, why are you smiling like that? He goes, I didn't know parents had to apologize.
3: Wow.
1: Wasn't that?
3: What a light bulb moment.
1: What a light bulb. And it was a good thing. And I think maybe, you know, you see these lessons that you lay down for your kids. That was probably one of the brighter lessons that I was able to get to.
3: Well, the funny thing about that, Jim, is, you know, we think it's a big deal that we let them know we're not perfect. They know.
1: That's true.
3: They've been watching.
1: Thank you for joining my therapy today with Dr. John Townsend.
3: They're just waiting to see you. Are they going to ever admit what I already know?
1: Yeah.
3: And that's in what you did. I love that rupture and repair dynamic of once you know you've screwed up, how fast can you repair it?
1: Yeah.
3: And kids do get that 8-year-old smile like, okay, things are okay.
1: Yeah.
3: Don't wait. Do it quickly.
1: Yeah, that's so, so good. In that context of the third of the realities, there's a concept in there. You said time does not heal all. We tend to use that so freely in our culture. Time will take care of it. We lose a loved one. Mm-hmm. Time will heal that. It's partially true, isn't it? Mm-hmm. It may not be all the way true, but...
3: Well, look at it like this. When you go to your doctor with a bacterial infection, does she say, well, time's going to heal this?
1: No.
3: She says, it's going to take time. Time is a necessary but insufficient condition. You must have it. It's not enough because there's two other elements. It's time plus grace plus truth will do anything. Grace is the love of God, the love of other people, the support, and information, truth, principles, structures, these sorts of things. Time will do it. As long as there's grace and truth involved.
1: Yeah. You know, for our parents that are in the middle of work and life and orchestrating all of that, and let's not talk about the in-laws and Christmas and Thanksgiving and all the stuff that happens throughout the year, you want me to do what, Dr. Townsend? Teach boundaries to our kids? Make the pitch for why doing this actually saves you so much work later.
3: There's a why here, and the why is because it's not now, it's about the future. The family, and you guys know this better than anybody, the family is an oven where you take this little bitty being and then you take it through all these experiences and these growth things, and then they come out, hopefully, a functional, loving adult. They can love, they can work, their life is in place, and that's what our job is about. And so if you can tolerate the tough thing about the attitude problem now, or the disrespect, or the chaos, and think, I'm making something later that'll be good for her and good for me. The parent's job is to bring the future into the present. and say, we're doing these things because we want you to be a strong person, a happy person, and in control person.
1: Mm. You know, one of the things, and we've talked with Dr. Kevin Lehman, and you know him well as a friend, you know, the birth order, personality, temperament must play into this a bit. And we saw that in our own children. You know, you think you're the same family, but each child is unique. Mm-hmm. And so we had the strong-willed child, then we had the more passive child. And you do have to, I would think, and maybe you disagree with this, I would think you have to kind of adjust these approaches of boundaries to the temperament of your child a bit. Not in the concreteness of them, but maybe in the way they're delivered, or how would you answer that question about how I deal with the type of child I have, the strong-willed child and the passive child, just as an example?
3: Absolutely. I totally agree with that. The basics are the basics. There are house rules that we will always keep and we will stick to. But you have to customize it according to the temperament of the child, which was just built in and baked in from the DNA. And when you do that, everybody wins. So it's the communication style, is how direct you are, is how much you listen. As long as the basics are working and you're doing it their way, everything works.
1: And I think it's so good because, again, with my oldest son, it's very linear for him, very logic driven. He just wants to know. I remember saying to him, once he had his license, we had a midnight curfew, and I said to him, you know, be home by midnight. And he said, why? And I said, one, it's the time limit, and two, nothing good happens with teenagers after midnight. And he said to me, do you have empirical data to support that? That was exactly what he said. And my other son, who's much more feeler, I had the same chat with him 2 years later. Mm-hmm. And he said, okay, Dad, I think you're right. Mm-hmm. Very different responses, right? But that's the point, that you have to know your child, which takes a bit of work, and then apply those principles accordingly.
3: Just like you'd like to be treated.
1: Yeah, well, there you go. I think that's in Scripture, isn't it? Treat others. Yeah, we get it. John, this has been great. Thank you so much for, man, a lifetime of learning when it comes to neuroscience and therapy and psychology, but mostly the biblical application of this. And you've said it a couple of times here that the Lord is the creator of neuropathways. Mm-hmm. And we're finding that more and more. And I just love the way you blend that, first as a Christian, but secondly as a professional who works on the mind. I mean, these are important things to know, and that's the goal of us as parents, is to, I hope, to create the healthiest adult children that we can, because in that we're honoring the Lord with our responsibility as the parent, right?
3: Yes, that's true, Jim. And I've just got to thank you for all the years of keeping the mission and vision straight. I can't tell you how many parents I have referred to you whose lives and parenting were saved over the years because there was a message, there were skills, there was help that nobody else was putting out. So thank you.
1: Thank you so much, Dr. Townsend. It really helps when people like you sit at the microphone here and we can talk about it together. And that's the invitation. If this has sparked awareness for you, or you know somebody that needs this book, get a hold of us. When you make a monthly pledge of any amount, we'll send you a copy as our way of saying thank you for joining the ministry. And together, we're helping more people. Your donations allow us to serve parents who are struggling. One listener said this, I have learned so much from you and love the biblical parenting truths you encourage us with. Thank you for your time and energy. Your ministry has been a source of hope and comfort as we tackle parenting. 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
1: And Dr. Townsend, you're involved with raising up the next generation of strong Christian counselors through your efforts at Concordia. Tell us more about that.
3: 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You can get a master's or a certificate in counseling, or an organizational leadership, or an executive coaching and consulting. 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And actually, Forbes magazine made us the number one remote PhD in counseling. So we're real happy about that.
1: Yeah, it's great.
3: We have hundreds of students. 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We're at the bottom third of expensive schools like ours. And we have these great guest experts, people like Henry Cloud, Patrick Lencioni. There's a person named Jim Daly who speaks to their students who's very well
1: It's always fun to talk to the students.
3: So, yeah, we're at townsendinstitute.com.
0: On behalf of the entire team, thanks for joining us today for Focus on the Family with Jim Daly. I'm John Fuller, inviting you back as we once more help you and your family thrive in Christ.

0: And a very, very good morning to you, and welcome to the WBGL Morning Show with Jonathan and Courtney. I'm Jonathan.
1: I'm Courtney.
0: We welcome you to the 10th day of September, a Thursday, 2026, in the year of our Lord Jesus Christ. And we hope you are here for it.
1: Yes, and we'd like to remind you that we are all God's workers. We are God's field. We're God's building. I mean, technically, Paul said this in 1 Corinthians chapter 3. He said, we are both God's workers. You are God's field. You are God's building. And it just reminds me that we're all in this together. God's doing the building. And verse 11 says, no one can lay any foundation other than the one we already have, Jesus Christ.
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0: got a couple of texts I'd like to check in about, if we wouldn't be too upset to do that.
1: I don't think it's too upsetting.
0: Our number, if you ever want to text us, is 866-917-9245. One person wanted to know if we're still accepting texts about what only God could have done in your life. That's huge in the last year. We were talking about that yesterday.
1: Literally open for that at any time.
0: I'm going to say yeah to that. Yeah, yep. For sure. Jenna said, long story short, she lost her job as a preschool teacher. And then she got another job as a preschool teacher, basically the same type of position.
1: Wow.
0: And it had to do with one of the families that's decided to stay in touch. And, you know, if you've ever straight up lost a job, that has ramifications that are like, maybe I'll never get another job.
1: Yep.
0: Like, maybe that's the end.
1: Yep.
0: And she said, wow, no, that wasn't the case for me. And she said, it just so happened to be that it was the family of the kid that was, even though you're not supposed to have favorites, one of my favorites.
1: That's really sweet. I love that. I mean, God just like moving the pieces in place before we even know that it's going to happen. He does it.
0: Yeah. It's pretty beautiful. We also have a prayer request.
1: Okay.
0: Susan was wondering, Courtney, if you could pray for her son, Mike, who's having surgery to repair a nerve so that he can have full function of his hand and fingers.
1: Yes, I would gladly pray for that. Lord, thank you for your supreme authority over all sickness and disease and anything that's causing us pain in our bodies. And Lord, just pray for that in Susan's son's body, that this surgery would be so successful and bring him full restoration of what he needs in full range of motion with no pain, in Jesus' name. Amen.
2: How do you know if you have a relationship with Jesus Christ?
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5: 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God has all the answers.
6: 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He's always there. He died for relationship. Don't abandon it.
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11: A little soggy today. Scattered showers across the area. Highs ranging between 78 and 82. A few clouds out there tonight as the rain clears. And lows dip down to the mid-50s in northern Illinois, mid-60s down south. And Friday, sunshine, comfortable, highs in the low and mid-80s. For WBGL, I'm meteorologist Kevin Lighty.

0: Holly Brand, I Know Somebody. This is WBGL. We're Jonathan and Courtney. All right, I'm going to give this a try for our day partners today.
1: Mm-hmm.
0: For our Spanish-speaking audience, we like to sometimes translate what we're saying into the native tongue. Our day partner today in Espanol would be La Iglesia Pasión de la Comunidad. Would that be right?
1: How
0: would you say it?
1: Well, okay, so in English it's Passion Community Church, so I feel like
0: Decatur.
1: Would do La Comunidad.
0: Oh, the community comes first, because the community is an adjective.
1: It's a passion community.
0: Okay.
1: I guess. Oh,
0: I think
1: sure.
0: I said the Church of Community Passion. And I don't think that's right.
1: I'm not sure either.
0: It is that, but it's their technical name, like you said, is Passion Community Church. They're from Decatur. They've actually been around. Tomorrow will be 15 years. The 15th anniversary is what they're celebrating of their launch with their day partnership today.
1: That's awesome. They're a place where people have found a home for worship, real community with others, and life change through Jesus. And they're celebrating the fact that God continues to work in and through his people there.
0: Would you just look at that?
1: I am looking at it.
0: Congratulations on your 15th anniversary, Passion Community Church, and thanks for your generous gift to listener-supported WBGL.
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6: To you on your Thursday. Scattered showers likely here today. High temperatures cooler though. Readings only between 78 and 82. Partly cloudy for tonight and cooler with lows between 53 and 63. Sunny and nice on Friday. A high between 81 and 85. For WBGL, I'm meteorologist Kevin Lighty.

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0: WBGL, we're Jonathan and Courtney. Thursday morning has begun. We're here. We're here to serve.
1: Yes.
0: If we can help you, let us know.
1: Mm-hmm.
0: I mean, our resources are limited, but God's are unlimited.
1: Right.
0: And so whatever that is, you know who Don Zajac is?
1: Yes. All right. He's, okay. Yes.
0: Do you know who Orion Samuelson is?
1: No.
0: Okay. Who's Don Zajac?
1: Don Zajac is a great friend of this ministry, longtime listener, volunteer, and chef.
0: Yes, very much. He predates me as far as WBGL goes as being a, you know, volunteer friend and things like that. But he and I text during the Cubs game, so we had a lot of disgruntled texting going on last night.
1: Oh, disgruntled.
0: Yeah, it wasn't too good.
1: Okay.
0: And then we just started talking about other things, like what do you do when the game's going on and, you know, we're getting killed?
1: Mm-hmm.
0: And he's just like, oh, I just multitask. I do other stuff. And then we got talking about, like, Chicago television going back to the days. And he said he sets his alarm to this song, and this is how Don Zajac, our friend, volunteer chef, wakes up in the morning.
1: Not what I was expecting.
0: I know. Because he says that he set his alarm to this song, which was the kind of like intro music for a longtime Chicago radio host, Orion Samuelson, who's well known for his farm reports on WGN in the morning in the early 70s.
1: Wow.
0: So that's a jarring way to wake up.
1: I wouldn't want that personally.
0: No?
1: I love it for Dawn, though.
0: I think I might try it.
1: Okay, you know, and please report back.
0: like, would it be this part of the song?
1: I mean, I like this song. Yeah, it would have to be for me.
0: Because it builds.
1: Right.
0: You know?
1: I can't have it coming in on sweet.
0: Okay, so you'd have to have like the gradual, okay, yeah. We're getting ready to wake you up.

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3: Bit of rain here as we head throughout the rest of your Thursday. We'll see those high temperatures topping out between 78 and 82, feeling a little bit more comfortable with those cooler temperatures through tonight under partly cloudy skies and a low between 53 and 63. Fantastic weather for Friday with highs between 81 and 85 and lots of sunshine. For WBGL, I'm meteorologist Kevin Lighty.

0: Well, it's out.
1: What is?
0: It's the brand new iPhone.
1: Oh, that's right.
0: Yeah. Another one.
1: The 18.
0: Yeah. Did we skip 17 or did I miss it?
1: No, no. We had 17.
0: Okay. Well, okay. Well, here on WBGL on this morning show, Jonathan and Courtney, we are iPhone users. Just get that out there.
1: Yep.
0: But this one is the iPhone Duo, and it's the one that folds. I guess we've been waiting for this for a long time, have we? I don't know.
1: We may have been.
0: I mean, Samsung came out with it for a while ago, and obviously we would boycott that. But I have some friends with the Samsung foldable, and it's kind of, I guess it's neat. I don't really know if it's needed. But somebody said that their husband's Samsung foldable, they were told, is only good for 2,000 unfolds.
1: Oh, really?
0: Who's keeping track of that?
1: And then it becomes unhinged?
0: Yeah, I guess. It starts cracking down the middle or something.
1: That's
0: and then,
1: no
0: like,
1: good.
0: Insurance takes... I don't know. So who knows about the iPhone, but did you hear the price tag?
1: $2,000.
0: No.
1: What?
0: No, the 2 terabyte model.
1: Uh-huh.
0: $3,100. Basically, wow. $3,200. It's $3,199. And I just...
1: Okay, hold on. $3,200.
0: I'm thinking about what I spent on my first laptop. And
1: that's...
0: It wasn't even...
1: Our first car!
0: Exactly!
1: Okay, $3,200. And then they usually put you into 3-year payments.
0: Yeah. Yeah. Break that down for me.
1: $88 a month just for the phone.
0: Just the phone.
1: That's wild. No. So but the picture of it... It really, it looks like a small book when you open it up.
0: It does.
1: Would you be able to handle that? Because no, I know you don't like heavy phones.
0: I can't stand heavy phones. My phone right now is too heavy.
1: But it's the thinnest also, they
0: is
1: say.
0: It?
1: Very, very, very thin.
0: Hmm. Something about that doesn't add up for me. I don't know. Yeah.
1: Like it's the size of a small iPad when it's unfolded. And then, but then you just fold it up and put it in your purse or whatever.
0: I mean, I was watching, I was watching a throwback video of Regis and Kelly in 2007 talking about the release of the iPhone coming out.
1: Mm-hmm.
0: And they were just like, Regis was like, we don't need it. Stop it. We've got enough of this. And of course, I'm sure he has one now. So I'm like.
1: Rest his soul.
0: Oh, yeah. I said it, I'm like,
1: poor Reg. I'm sure he did at some point. Oh boy. You want to continue? You want to be done?
0: That's enough. Okay.
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10: WBGL. A little soggy today. Scattered showers across the area. Highs ranging between 78 and 82. A few clouds out there tonight as the rain clears. And lows dip down to the mid-50s in northern Illinois, mid-60s down south. And Friday, sunshine, comfortable, highs in the low and mid-80s. For WBGL, I'm meteorologist Kevin Lighty.

0: When the leaves fall, the tree stands strong. A promise that new life is just around the corner. Here's to shedding old leaves, growing new ones, and enjoying the beauty of it all.
1: Then Christ came, changing everything. He took my sin and shame away.
0: WBGL.

0: So there was this guy who was experiencing deep personal anguish. You know how that goes.
1: Yeah.
0: Profound depression, intense grief. And he was basically in mourning. He was a prophet of God, and he was very upset about the fall and destruction of Jerusalem because Babylon conquered. This was in the Old Testament. And he was isolated. He'd become a laughingstock, and it was bad. He was in a rough spot.
1: It was rough, yeah.
0: And he's the one that wrote these hopeful words that we so often like to quote in the morning. And I say that not because, oh, if you're going through a hard time, well, buck up and look on the bright side. It's not so much that. It's just more just to say that God can use those intensely dark moments, in this case, to write some of the most beautiful words ever written.
1: Yeah, and he wrote so much about his weeping that he's literally been called the weeping prophet through history.
0: And yeah, these words don't weep.
1: No, these words don't. It's the faithful love of the Lord never ends. His mercies never cease. Great is his faithfulness. His mercies begin fresh each morning.
2: I've never seen a morning the sun forgot to rise. In every single detail, you're faithful every time.

0: Big Praise. That's new from Passion. It's called Just That Good. And this is WBGL on Thursday morning with Jonathan and Court. And I'll say this to you, Court. I'll tell you something.
1: What are you telling me?
0: I'm telling you that we've been doing this here show for blasted 5 years now. You believe that?
1: No, it's hard to believe.
0: And do you think you have remembered or forgotten more of the things that we've been able to do on this show in the last half decade?
1: Oh, half decade. That's crazy. Now I think I've forgotten a lot of it.
0: You've forgotten more than you've remembered.
1: Probably.
0: Yes. Okay. So that's why I like to bring some of them back sometimes.
1: Okay.
0: An unbelievable thing happened to you at the place where you used to work back in the day, Dairy Queen.
1: Uh-huh. Yeah.
0: And I would like to revisit the moment you told us about it.
1: All right. So Sunday I was in the Dairy Queen drive-thru and the car in front of me had this cute little tiny little lap dog, you know, and sticking his head out the window, living its best life. And then I see them exchange the dog through the drive-thru window. Like I see the dog be lifted into the restaurant and then it's handed back.
2: What? Like
0: that's not sanitary.
1: Kind
0: of a dog in a restaurant?
1: I know.
0: In the kitchen?
1: I know.
0: Okay, do you remember that?
1: Honestly, I mean, I barely. I don't even know what Dairy Queen this was. Like, I don't know.
0: First of all, it had to be in a small town.
1: Oh, it had to be.
0: Because there's no other place where you could hand a dog through the drive-thru window. And then they would do something to it inside. Lord only knows
1: that
0: what.
1: It's not too good.
0: And then they hand it back. It's like, I don't have any money to pay for my order.
1: Yeah,
0: so
1: here's to a trade.
0: Do you want
1: to
0: pet my dog for 5 minutes and then bring it back in?
1: Oh, no.
0: That was a nice moment.
1: Gross.
3: Money doesn't solve financial problems. Hi, I'm Chuck Bentley with the Crown Money Minute and WBGL. Now, don't get me wrong. If you lose your job, you need another job. If you have a health crisis, you need resources to pay the bills. But I'm addressing those on the financial cliff who are always hoping for a windfall. They believe money will bail them out of their financial mistakes. But the Bible makes it clear that the battle to live godly lives is won or lost first in our hearts. We have to follow God's way, whatever the cost. Only then will we find freedom from the control of money. Will you open your heart to the Lord? Allow Him to deal with your mistakes wherever you are in life. 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
7: To you on your Thursday. Scattered showers likely here today. High temperatures cooler though. Readings only between 78 and 82. Partly cloudy for tonight and cooler with lows between 53 and 63. Sunny and nice on Friday. A high between 81 and 85. For WBGL, I'm meteorologist Kevin Lighty.

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1: Maybe the relationship ended. 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
2: Maybe life isn't turning out how you thought it would.
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0: Perfectly from Micah Tyler on WBGL. And just in case my little girl's listening to the radio right now, Janae, who sounds like this when she laughs. One more time for those in the back. That's her favorite song, Perfectly, Micah Tyler. Oh, she likes that one.
1: Love it. Yeah. That's a good choice. I like the vibe of that song a lot.
0: I'll tell you what, I know that I'm, you know, I work here, but I'll just tell you this. As a parent, I'm really thankful that WBGL is there. And when songs like that play, my 12-year-old daughter says, "What song is that? What's the title? What's the artist? Will you put that on my playlist? I want to return to that song." Like, we wouldn't have heard it otherwise.
1: Yes.
0: So that's my little listener testimony.
1: I love that. And that all happens because of invested listeners, not just like people who are invested in listening, but people who are financially giving because we're listener supported. And today we want to thank our day partner, Passion Community Church of Decatur, who are just that. They're invested listeners.
0: Celebrating 15 years of the launch of that thing. Mm-hmm. I guess tomorrow's the big day for that. Mm-hmm. They call it a place where people have found a home for worship, real community with others, and life change through Jesus.
1: God continues to work in and through his people there. And we congratulate you on 15 years, Passion Community Church. 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
7: WBGL, a little bit of rain here as we head throughout the rest of your Thursday. We'll see those high temperatures topping out between 78 and 82, feeling a little bit more comfortable with those cooler temperatures through tonight. Under partly cloudy skies and a low between 53 and 63. Fantastic weather for Friday with highs between 81 and 85 and lots of sunshine. For WBGL, I'm meteorologist Kevin Lighty.

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0: I know a name, Elevation Worship, and this is WBGL for Jonathan and Courtney.
1: And we got a report on the Kindness Club kits yesterday.
0: That's true. We did.
1: During a little meeting here at the studios. And it's going well. That's the report.
0: And also there are some left.
1: And there are some
0: left. So they're not all gone yet, but they're on the way to being sold out.
1: Yeah. What was it? Who was asking about, could they do a Kindness Club? What, there was a sorority that mentioned wanting to do one.
0: Oh, it's Southern Illinois University in Carbondale.
1: Yes.
0: Yeah.
1: And then there was like a whole church or something that wanted to do it.
0: Yep. And so then somebody popped up and made a joke about, well, churches, I think it was Wheeze from our Knights. She's like, well, every church would already have kindness, wouldn't it? But it never hurts to have a little more.
1: Yeah. You just never know. So we're just out here spreading free kindness, and you could get a free Kindness Club kit to start in your school or your homeschool or place you work. Use your imagination is basically what we're saying. We just want to get it in your hands so that you can spread it in your community.
0: Yeah, it's a whole binder full of ideas of kindness that you can sort of do in your community. Then there's a whole basket of supplies and fun stuff that you can use. Big thanks to Aurora Christian Schools for helping us get these out into the community. 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

0: One thing I like to keep track of as often as possible is etiquette.
1: Uh-huh.
0: I feel like...
1: Yeah, sure.
0: You don't want to be rude.
1: But yeah, and sometimes it's changing. Depends on the scenario and all of that.
0: The country that you're in or whatever.
1: Right.
0: So a lot of people... Hello.
2: Hey, it's my friend.
0: Yes, it's Jonathan and Court here.
2: My phone number lights up on your screen. You're like, yeah, there's Tom again.
0: Well, I wanted to ask you a question, Tom. We're talking about etiquette this morning. And I was wondering, what is the proper etiquette for when somebody does something really nice? I want to give an example. Like, let's say that I brought in the breakfast, paid for it, brought it in for the whole WBGL morning show crew here, and present it. And the first thing I hear is, oh my gosh, that was unnecessary.
1: Okay.
0: Do you think that that's good etiquette?
2: No.
0: Okay. Why? Why is that?
2: That's a long-standing discussion my wife and I have.
1: Oh.
2: That when we do acts of generosity for others, it's always nice to be appreciated that it was an act of generosity.
0: Okay, so rather than saying, oh my gosh, that was unnecessary, and like scolding the person, what would be a better thing to say?
2: That is fantastic. Thank you so much.
0: Oh, wow.
1: Okay, can I just say?
0: You say whatever you want.
1: Okay, thank you. Breakfast has been brought in by Jonathan himself, and I did say thank you. Didn't I?
0: No, you said that was completely unnecessary.
1: I said thank you too.
0: I mean, you might have said it under your breath or something.
1: No,
0: but yeah.
1: I did.
0: Whatever.
1: Not.
0: Whatever. It's fine.
1: I said I'm grateful and thank you.
0: Again, we're out of time. It's just etiquette. It's not a big deal.
1: Okay.
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10: Good morning to you on your Thursday. Scattered showers likely here today. High temperatures cooler, though. Readings only between 78 and 82. Partly cloudy for tonight and cooler with lows between 53 and 63. Sunny and nice on Friday. A high between 81 and 85. For WBGL, I'm meteorologist Kevin Lighty.

0: It's like using a map in a corn maze. When you're feeling lost, we're here to point you home.
1: You're the map, you're my compass.
0: WBJ.

0: All right, it's really good that you tuned in right now.
1: It's really good if you are looking for some sort of easy recipe, specifically crock pot. I just love these recipes so much. And this is one of my favorites. And I have it to give you. I'm making it tonight. Barbecue chicken, shredded. So simple. And the crock pot. It's got a little bit of a, like a, it's more of a vinegar based kind. But it is a little sweet too. It's got a little bit of brown sugar in it.
0: Maybe a little North Carolina style.
1: Yeah, I would say so. Okay. And you know, you can make it as spicy as you want. I like to add a lot of red pepper flakes in mine personally. And I have the crockpot recipe for you if you just text the word crockpot. Just that. No emojis, no nothing. All one word, crockpot, to this number.
0: 866-917-9245. Now, if you text it in two words, we won't send you the recipe.
1: It just won't work. That's all there is to it.
0: Our texting service is very particular.
1: Yes, it is.
0: When it comes to things like this. So just crockpot, all one word, 866-917-9245. I mean, you're going to have chicken. What else recipes or ingredients?
1: Some ketchup, some apple cider vinegar, some red pepper flakes, some brown sugar, I think some soy sauce. I could eat this breakfast, lunch, dinner. I'm not even kidding. I have done that before.
0: Wow.
1: It's so good. Crockpot.

0: Hello, Meredith.
1: Hello, Jonathan.
0: Meredith's here.
2: My favorite. Oh, you guys.
0: Let's see. Host of the Unfolding Podcast.
1: Yeah.
2: Yes.
0: Former co-host of this show.
2: Right.
1: Many, many years ago.
0: Longtime WBGL on-air friend.
1: Yep.
0: And Courtney's hero. I mean, mine too.
1: Courtney's but hero. Yes. You guys.
2: No, you guys all on. You don't understand. Okay. So just for a little background, when I say that, I mean it. My radio hero, because growing up, I listened to this very station. And in my mind, Meredith, you're the OG of mornings, because you were on mornings right on the show with Chuck Pryor. And it was my favorite.
1: Oh, that just makes my day. I love to think that you were listening back when we were in that little studio on Springfield Avenue. And,
2: yes.
1: You know, yeah, know. That was a long time ago, though.
2: It was a long time ago. That is true. And I remember when you announced your first pregnancy.
1: Oh, yeah.
2: And
1: yeah.
2: Then that daughter, Ella, was my intern a few years ago.
1: Isn't that
2: and
1: cool?
2: It was just a pinch me moment. It was just, I just can't believe it. And yeah. So it's always great. It's a great day when you're in the building.
1: Thank you. Guys are so nice to me. I'll just come and hang out here more often.
0: All right.
1: You're being very kind. I love you guys. I love you guys, and I love what you do. Aww. So thanks.
0: We love you. And so you said it's been a long time that you've been in radio. So just how long has it been?
1: It was 30 years. Wait, this year. Yeah, this year was 30, made it 30 years. I was
0: 30 years.
1: I'd like to say I was 12 when I started, but I wasn't.
0: That is so cool.
1: You know, that is. It's crazy. I was on the air here 28 years.
0: Yeah.
1: So long time.
0: Yeah.
2: Wow.
1: That is crazy.
0: Now you're in the digital spaces.
2: Yes. Yeah.
0: But what was the short version of the story of how you started at WBGL?
1: The short version, I had lost my job. I was working at the university and I lost my job. I was terrible at it. I was doing research, helping with some professors. I was terrible at it. True. And I started for the first time in my life praying about like, what should I be doing? And I ended up calling WBGL because I was a huge fan and it helped out at fundraisers. And I called and said, hey, could I come and just talk to somebody about what you do? I thought I wanted to help put together concerts. And I came. Anyway, that led to an interview. And I sat in the interview and said, I'd love to work here. I don't ever want to be on the air. Because I thought that would be nauseating just to be that nervous every day. And that's what I said. And they hired me anyway.
0: Wow.
1: And
0: then,
2: but how long was it till they put you on the air?
1: Within that first year. And here's why. It was Steve, for people who've listened a long, long time, Steve Young and Brant Hansen were doing the morning show, and they were so funny that I was like, I'd love to hang out with you guys.
0: That's awesome. I can see, Courtney, why you like her story of how she got into radio. Because Meredith's story is kind of like yours. Because without the radio, you just knock on the door and say, hello.
2: Yes. Hello.
1: Hello.
2: I'm a big fan. Can I be here?
0: So tomorrow being September 11th, you have a very special show on the Unfolding right now for that.
1: Yeah. Yeah. In fact, 5 years in the making. So 5 years ago on the 20th anniversary, I had hoped to do this show that we're doing that is out right now. Two guys, they're two of only 18 people who survived from above the impact zone in the South Tower of the World Trade Center. So right there, you know, that's an incredible story. And I had set up an interview with both of them at the same time 5 years ago. And then one of them, his name is Stanley, got sick. So we only got Brian's story 5 years ago. Stanley and I got together this summer and we recorded the other half. So we have Brian Clark, Stanley Premnath, their story. It's just one miraculous event after another. And it's also a good way just to remember what happened that day.
0: Yeah.
1: It's really good.
0: Right. So if you're thinking, 25 years is tomorrow. How do I commemorate that? How do I take something in? Check out The Unfolding for sure.
2: Yes.
0: And then one more thing to mention is our mutual friend, Scott Spezio.
1: Big day for him.
0: The baseball player's got a movie out in theaters, some of them in the WBGL listing area. There's one in Mattoon tonight. But how would you briefly describe his story?
1: I have gotten to see, I've seen the documentary that's coming out tonight. I got to see a pre-release and I was in tears by the end of it. It is so hope-filled. Anybody who watches this movie will come out with like your faith tank overflowing. But especially if you or somebody you love is struggling with addiction, this movie, you've got to see it. It's just a documentary about his life. It's really well done. spezio.info maybe is the website, I think.
0: A lot of locations in St. Louis County. There's one in Mattoon, Lincoln, Carbondale, the Roxy Cinemas in Ottawa, and a bunch of others as well. So I can't wait to see that. That's but that's tonight only.
1: Yeah, really good.
2: Wow. Pretty cool. Wow. Well, I always just feel great when you're here, Meredith. So I just want to circle back to that.
1: Thanks, guys.
0: We love you.
2: Yes.
1: Love you, too.
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6: A little bit of rain here as we head throughout the rest of your Thursday. We'll see those high temperatures topping out between 78 and 82, feeling a little bit more comfortable with those cooler temperatures through tonight. Under partly cloudy skies and the low between 53 and 63. Fantastic weather for Friday with highs between 81 and 85 and lots of sunshine. For WBGL, I'm meteorologist Kevin Lighty.

0: now.
1: No way, no how. Wait, isn't that from the Wizard of Oz?
0: I don't know. I've only seen that once.
1: No way, no how. What movie is that from?
0: Yeah,
1: The Wizard of Oz. Not nobody. Not no how. You know what I'm talking about.
0: No, I don't.
1: You don't?
2: Yeah.
0: I've only seen it once.
2: It's all right. Stop that now. Just have it. It's all right. Everything is all right.
1: Remember when they're at the Emerald City?
0: No.
1: And they're all storming. You've never seen The Wizard of Oz?
0: I have said it twice now in this very moment. That I have only seen it once.
2: Don't worry about. Get out of here now. Go on. Go on home and go home.
0: I just thought it was.
1: And then the Tin Man and Dorothy and the Lion and the Scarecrow walk up to him and say, "We have to see the Wizard."
0: Oh right, yeah. Yeah, I kind of remember that.
2: Orders are nobody can see the Great Oz. Not nobody. Not no how.
1: There we go.
0: There it is. Nice callback.
1: I'm sure that's what Jamie MacDonald had in mind. Don't worry, if you support WBGL, your support didn't go to that moment. It just goes to everything else today.
0: Yes.
1: Courtney doesn't like The Wizard of Oz.
0: Oh! I mean, it's just not... I didn't grow up watching it. It's not nostalgic for me at all.
1: Okay, but, that's fine. You don't
0: there's
1: like
0: other
1: the
0: ones.
1: Munchkins.
0: Not really.
1: We want to thank our day partner today, Passion Community Church of Decatur. 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
0: Yes, it's a place where people have found a home for worship, real community with others, and life changed through Jesus. And God is continuing to work in and through his people there.
1: Congratulations on your 15th anniversary, Passion Community Church Decatur. 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
8: A little soggy today. Scattered showers across the area. Highs ranging between 78 and 82. A few clouds out there tonight as the rain clears. And lows dip down to the mid-50s in northern Illinois, mid-60s down south. And Friday, sunshine, comfortable, highs in the low and mid-80s. For WBGL, I'm meteorologist Kevin Lighty.

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0: Megan Woods, I believe you. This is WBGL. We are Jonathan and Courtney. How you doing there, Court?
1: No, just fine. How you doing?
0: Good. You want to keep doing the show together or you want to go back to separate?
1: No, I would like to stay together.
0: I wanted to offer that to you because I know that you got comfortable there doing the show on your own.
1: No, it just was not the same.
0: All right. Jesus and Jazz checking in. 1 John chapter 2. Yes. Don't love this evil world, John says, or the things in it. If you love the world, you don't have the love of the Father in you. What does that mean?
1: Yikes, doesn't sound too good.
0: Nope. Does this mean that you can't love scenery? Because like you showed me this morning, a graven image of...
1: graven image is crazy.
0: An iPhone photo. Of
1: the sunset last night?
0: Yeah.
1: It was really pretty.
0: I think you loved that.
1: I did.
0: So are you loving the world?
1: Well, I know. No.
0: All right. Let's keep reading.
1: Okay.
0: It says, this is all there is in the world. And you know, when the Bible talks about the world, very often, if you kind of like trace what the word means, it's talking about the system.
1: Mm-hmm.
0: This is all there is in the world, wanting to please our sinful selves, wanting the sinful things we see, and being too proud of what we have. That resonates. I feel that.
1: Yeah.
0: I can feel those forces coming at me.
1: Mm-hmm.
0: But it says, but none of these things come from the Father. They come from the world. Again, the system.
1: Yeah.
0: And guess what? The world, it says, is passing away.
1: Yikes.
0: And all the things that people want in the world are passing away, but whoever does what God wants will live forever. Mm-hmm. And what does God want?
1: He wants our love, and he wants our belief and our trust, and you know, to do and act like he does, to do things that he would do, which can only happen because of the power of the Holy Spirit in us.
0: Totally. So our lesson for today that we can just remember all day is that the world is passing away. That's why we're invited to don't get tricked into really having our first affections, our first love for things that are just passing away, not going to last.
1: Mm-hmm.
0: Whoever does what God wants will live forever. This is from 1 John chapter 2.
2: How do you know if you have a relationship with Jesus Christ?
3: God loves you. For God so loved the world, he gave his only begotten son. And whosoever believes in him should not perish, but have everlasting life.
4: When you receive Christ as your Savior, God comes to live in you.
5: 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God has all the answers.
6: 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He's always there. He died.

morning to you on your Thursday. Scattered showers likely here today. High temperatures cooler, though. Readings only between 78 and 82. Partly cloudy for tonight. And cooler with lows between 53 and 63. Sunny and nice on Friday. A high between 81 and 85. For WBGL, I'm meteorologist Kevin Lighty.

0: Hello there. Who's this?
1: This is Adam.
0: What's up, Adam?
1: I wanted to tell you, I heard you talking about the Wizard of Oz a little bit ago. And first of all, I think it's tragic that Courtney couldn't remember the guy at the Oz Castle. But I wanted to ask, what were the movies that you watched growing up as a kid that would have more relevance?
0: Yeah, because you said you didn't grow up watching Wizard of Oz.
2: No.
0: So, but you know, what did you watch that was like as a kid?
2: Yeah, as a kid. I mean, one of the most quotable movies that I love so much that's kind of in a similar realm, I would say, sort of, is Willy Wonka and the Chocolate Factory. I would say that that's one that is outrageous and ridiculous to a certain extent.
0: Yeah, I would
2: say
0: the same realm. There's fantasy in there and humor. And
2: love that movie.
0: Adam, can you quote any lines from Willy Wonka?
1: Well, I mean, there's a million of them.
2: Exactly.
1: I have recently watched the Timothy Chalamet remake, which is unbelievable if you've never seen it.
2: Yes, yes.
1: Incredible movie. But, I mean, there's the one for Gene Wilder where Charlie doesn't get the factory and he's, you know, Gene Wilder is kind of yelling at him and, you get nothing.
3: You get nothing. You lose. Good
2: That's
3: day,
2: perfect.
0: Oh, boy.
2: Well, what's the movie for you then, Adam?
1: I was remembering another scene with the palace guard at in Wizard of Oz, the special effect they used to make his tears when he started crying after Dorothy was, you know, trying to, if she was kind of panicking about it. And first of all, there's more tears than any human face could ever cry.
0: Yes.
1: But you noticed that they came down from the top of his fuzzy hat instead of from his eyes.
0: That's right. They were still working on the special effects back in the 1930s. What year did that come out?
1: And that guy, it was definitely in the 30s. I want to say
0: 1939.
1: Maybe?
0: Wow.
1: Okay, 39, yeah.
0: Incredible.
1: Amazing.
0: It is
1: that
0: amazing.
1: Movie was amazing. I mean, and that guy wasn't in the remakes of any of the Oz things, which I think is tragic.
0: That is tragic. He's an important one, the palace guard. Man, well, good conversation, Adam. We appreciate this. And we got a Willy Wonka quote in this morning, so that's good.
2: It's always a good day when that happens.
0: You know, I don't know if you knew this, Adam, but every show that we end, we have a little closing sounder thing a little before 9. And every day we have Willy Wonka on there saying, adieu, adieu.
2: Yes.
0: Parting is such sweet sorrow.
1: Well, that's probably better than good day, sir.
0: Yeah, probably.
2: Yeah, that's true.

0: some things you just don't know what to do with necessarily. And so we're out of time again.
1: That's enough of that.
0: That's what happens.
2: Jonathan and Courtney on WBGL.
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6: WBGL. A little bit of rain here as we head throughout the rest of your Thursday. We'll see those high temperatures topping out between 78 and 82, feeling a little bit more comfortable with those cooler temperatures through tonight. Under partly cloudy skies and a low between 53 and 63. Fantastic weather for Friday with highs between 81 and 85 and lots of sunshine. For WBGL, I'm meteorologist Kevin Lighty.

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1: Yes, a night of worship, a night that we'd love to see you there. 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

me face this loneliness alone, making well with my soul. 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Jesus, could you please just sit and cry with me till I can sing, till I can sing. 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

0: That is Mercy Me. This is WBGL. We are Jonathan and Courtney.
1: I think something I'm going to pray today is that God would show me what can wait. Because I'm thinking last night I was on my phone. I shared earlier this week that I have a brick for my phone, which is a thing that works with an app, and it'll block certain apps on your phone. You can set the times for when that happens. And so mine blocks social media at 8:30 p.m. And I was on my bed last night just chilling. And then it was 8:30 and I was right in the middle of like watching something. I'm like, oh, well, let me just go unbrick it real quick. Cause I wasn't in bed yet, you know?
0: Yeah.
1: And I was just going to go, it's right on the fridge. I can go tap my phone to it and unbrick it. But then I thought, nope, as soon as I do that, who literally knows?
0: I could be up all night.
1: Exactly right. I don't need that right now. That literally can wait. And it helped me fall asleep way sooner than I ever would have otherwise. I'm sure of that. And the rest that I got has helped me today already. It was just one simple choice to wait that had a ripple effect that I know is carrying through today. Hmm. And so what are the things? It was just like one thing maybe today that I can say, nope, that can wait in favor of doing something else I know is good for my soul.
0: And you probably already could do that in your own power just by self-will or whatever. Mm-hmm. But how much more likely would we be if we actually invite God into it? Like you said, mm-hmm. when you began, I want to start asking God, reveal to me what can wait in my life.
1: Yeah. What is it? If it's just like that one thing and you don't know the ripple effect it could have.
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5: Soggy today, scattered showers across the area, highs ranging between 78 and 82. A few clouds out there tonight as the rain clears, and lows dip down to the mid-50s in northern Illinois, mid-60s down south. And Friday, sunshine, comfortable, highs in the low and mid-80s. For WBGL, I'm meteorologist Kevin Lighty.

0: That is the new song from Brandon Lake. It's called How Good God Is. This is WBGL for Jonathan and Courtney. We're about to say bye-bye. But before we do, we have a couple of things we want to talk about. Number one, don't go away because Danielle's coming in here.
1: Right. Yeah, there's no reason to leave. She's going to be here in just a few minutes.
0: She's got good things going on.
1: Yeah.
0: Want to do a little singing?
1: Might as well.
0: Okay. I know there's going to be some brighter days. I swear his love will find you in your pain. I love that song.

0: I just think that is the coolest. I love that.
1: Thank you, Bill. Yeah, we believe that.
2: Yes. Very
1: much. We believe
2: much.
1: That God is on the move. We've never stopped saying that. We've never stopped believing it. And we're not going to.
2: No.
1: So see there.
2: That's right.
1: We would like to thank you if you support WBGL financially. Today we want to thank our day partner, Passion Community Church of Decatur.
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2: I just hope that you feel the Lord's presence. 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We don't even have to pray that he would be with you, because he is with you.
1: Yeah.
2: And we just know that. So we pray that you feel it.
3: This is going to be such an exciting day. I hope you enjoy it.
4: Adieu. Adieu. Parting is such sweet sorrow.

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3: To you on your Thursday. Scattered showers likely here today. High temperatures cooler though. Readings only between 78 and 82. Partly cloudy for tonight and cooler with lows between 53 and 63. Sunny and nice on Friday. A high between 81 and 85. For WBGL, I'm meteorologist Kevin Lighty.

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I'm Danielle. 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

0: It's Thankful Thursday, and Eve is on the phone. Eve, what are you thankful for?
1: So I got a text, it's probably a couple weeks ago, and it was a daily devotion, and it had singing, and it had scripture, and there was people in the background singing, and so I started listening to it. It just made me feel so good in the morning. Like this morning, the song was, I Will Exalt You. Mm. And
0: I love that song.
1: Sang that song. It's just like I can feel Jesus. I can feel God right in my heart just singing with me. And it makes me feel good. And of course, you know, I think if I feel good, then I'm able to pass it on. You know, I can pass it on to my friends and my family and just tell them that this is a great devotion to be able to sing and just raise your voice for God.
0: I love that, because a lot of times with devotions, they're good, you read them, but to be able to have a song of worship to sing along with it, that's a whole nother level that you get to connect with God on.
1: Oh yeah, absolutely. You know, we, so often, you know, we listen to our radio stations, and you know, we go to church on Sundays and we hear the singing. You know what it reminds me of? Reminds me of during COVID, when we didn't have, you know, we might be able to watch some of the church services, but I remember a church down in New Orleans. They had a weekly devotion time, and several people just got together and they played music, and then they had devotion, and it was just so uplifting. It was a way, you know, nobody wanted to watch the news. This was the perfect way to uplift our spirit. And this is exactly, I think, why I really like this daily devotion.
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7: Rain likely here as we head throughout the rest of your Thursday. We'll have high temperatures back up between 78 and 82 degrees. Partly cloudy for tonight, with overnight lows dipping down between 53 and 63 degrees. Sunshine back again on Friday. We'll have highs between 81 and 85. For WBGL, I'm meteorologist Kevin Lighty.

It's Thankful Thursday, and Mr. Keith texted in. He said, "Hi, Danielle. I listen to WBGL while I work, and it blesses me every day. God is good all the time." Thank you, Mr. Keith. You're invited to text me, too. Tell me what you're thankful for. 866-917-9245.

0: Katie Nicole with I Found Jesus here on WBGL. Welcome. I'm Danielle. It's Thankful Thursday. You're invited to text me and tell me what you're thankful for. 866-917-9245. Or just listen and be encouraged by those who are sharing what they're thankful for. Julie has prayed for something for 6.5 years, and she finally got the yes on what she's been praying for. Here's what she said. I am thankful that we have a faithful God. I have been praying for 6.5 years to be given the opportunity to be able to lead worship. And our God is faithful as he has given me that opportunity at our church for this Sunday. Thank you, God. Thank you, God, indeed. I am so blessed by you, Julie, that you have continued to pray. And there's times when I have given up praying on something when I don't see the answer after a little while. And Jesus said, don't do that. He said, always pray and never give up, just like Julie has done. And there's a story of this little widow in the Bible, and widows were looked down upon. They were not high in society, and she kept going to this judge who had the authority, who was high up there and hoity-toity too, and sounded like a rude guy, and he didn't care about people, but she kept going to him and saying, give me justice. She needed justice from this judge, and she kept going and going and going and knocking on his door, and he said to himself, she is wearing me out. I don't care about her, but I'm going to give her justice, so she leaves me alone. And Jesus said, how much more will God give what you ask for? How much more will he answer you when you pray to him? He is a just, loving father.
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0: Looking back and seeing Jesus has always been there. Franny Cash, Jesus All Along on WBGL. Welcome. I'm Danielle. I'm so glad you're here to get some refreshment and encouragement. 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I was just reading about this and they're trying to study it and figure out why, but they don't know exactly why. 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
6: Rain likely here as we head throughout the rest of your Thursday. We'll have high temperatures back up between 78 and 82 degrees. Partly cloudy for tonight with overnight lows dipping down between 53 and 63 degrees. Sunshine back again on Friday. We'll have highs between 81 and 85. For WBGL, I'm meteorologist Kevin Lighty.

Some fall days feel beautiful. 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Either way, the right song can meet you right where you are. Uplifting. 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

Cochran and Company with What Grace Can Do here on WBGL. Welcome. I'm Danielle. Sometimes we can look at our lives and say, how did I get here? How is this going to work out? But we can know that what feels incomplete, broken, even impossible to us is still in the hands of a God who is working. Here's Emerson Day with God Ain't Finished Yet.

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0: On the nights you're falling all to pieces, you can bring your lonely heart to Jesus. What if I told you that I believe it?
1: Camp Goldie is a place where you can play with and hang out with golden retrievers to the glory of your heart's contentment. I'm Danielle. It's WBGL. What a sweet story. I saw this on the news with Patrick and Aaron. This happened when Patrick wanted to cheer up Aaron, who loves golden retrievers. He wanted her to have some time with golden retrievers. So there was no interactive experiences where they live in New Jersey. So he just was cold calling breeders and saying, can we come hang out with your dogs? One of them finally said yes. They had an amazing day. And then they decided to create their own experience for others who would want to do this. This just started in July 2025 after their 13-year-old golden retriever named Molly passed away. So if you'd like to go to Camp Goldie, all of these golden retrievers, it's a grand entrance. You start at the Besties Barn with the golden greeting. There are at least 12 golden retrievers. They come bounding out of the barn doors to greet you. And then there's the Zoomy Zone. You just play fetch with them there. You chase them. The Splash Zone, if it's warm outside, there's a water station. The dogs run through sprinklers and pools. And then there's the Snuggle Spot, calming down after all that activity with quiet petting, brushing, and cuddles. And then the final station is Last Licks. Check it out. It's a joy. It's a joy to see what's happening at Camp Goldie. If you just

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11: Rain likely here as we head throughout the rest of your Thursday. We'll have high temperatures back up between 78 and 82 degrees. Partly cloudy for tonight with overnight lows dipping down between 53 and 63 degrees. Sunshine back again on Friday. We'll have highs between 81 and 85. For WBGL, I'm meteorologist Kevin Leidy.

holding tightly onto God like a child who holds onto a parent who is a perfect parent, a perfect loving Father God. Here's Holding On from John Reddick on WBGL.

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0: The question of what to do next can consume our minds. I have to figure out what to do. I need to know as soon as possible so I can have some peace. I'm Danielle. It's WBGL. Well, I have an idea for you. Start with worship. Start worshiping God. Start worshiping Jesus. As you listen to these songs, there's so many great worship songs to help you focus on Him. But even finding a worship playlist through YouTube, through Spotify, songs that focus you completely on the Lord, completely on Jesus. And that's something you can do. It is the next thing you can do. You can worship. Worshiping takes our eyes off ourselves, off what do I do? It puts our eyes on the Lord. He is the one who knows. He is the one who wants to be our peace, even as all these things are going on in our minds and our hearts. Another thing you can do is just attempt, if you've never done this before, to tell God how good He is. God, you're good, you're mighty, you're holy, you're worthy, you are awesome. I know you know a lot of things. I had a wonderful mentor in college, and she would start her prayers that way. She would just say, Lord, there is none like you in all the earth. Lord, we wait on you, we worship you. She began her prayers even with worship. So what to do next? What about worship? What about the next thing that you do is worship the Lord?
1: 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Hi, I'm Chuck Bentley with the Crown Money Minute and WBGL. Now, don't get me wrong. If you lose your job, you need another job. If you have a health crisis, you need resources to pay the bills. 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But the Bible makes it clear that the battle to live godly lives is won or lost first in our hearts. We have to follow God's way, whatever the cost. Only then will we find freedom from the control of money. Will you open your heart to the Lord? Allow Him to deal with your mistakes wherever you are in life. He loves you and wants you to cast your care upon Him. 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

0: Crowder starts that song off still here on WBGL. He starts off saying, still got a couple problems. And I was looking up the story behind that song, and he said it's about the reoccurring problems that we have in life, the times when we feel like we let God down, when we get tired of trying and failing. Have you been there? I have been there. It's all about God's grace, not depending on us doing things perfectly and well, but God being there, transforming us piece by piece. Even when we feel like we're stuck in the valley, He is still there. He's still working on us. What a real good song. A big thank you to our WBGL Day partner for helping us bring you songs like that. 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
5: Rain likely here as we head throughout the rest of your Thursday. We'll have high temperatures back up between 78 and 82 degrees. Partly cloudy for tonight with overnight lows dipping down between 53 and 63 degrees. Sunshine back again on Friday. We'll have highs between 81 and 85. For WBGL, I'm meteorologist Kevin Lighty.

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Hey, I'm Danielle. I love how this next song focuses us on who God is. We can take our eyes off all the worries and the fears and the problems and say, this is our God. This is what he does. He helps us. He loves us. He saves us. Here's Phil Wickham.

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What a great fall combo. Uplifting. WBGL.

WBGL. Hey, I'm Danielle. Have you ever gotten lost while driving? Unless you're just amazing and you have one of those inner compasses that somehow just tells you which direction to go, you likely have gotten lost. I do not have that inner compass. I've been made fun of by my family for not knowing, not being good at directions. And years ago, back when I was in college, over 20 years ago, I was driving around after an event that I was working at, and I thought I knew the way. And this was back, I think I might have had a cell phone. It was not a smartphone. Okay, this was early 2000s, late 90s. And so I'm driving around and I am thinking, what do I do? I'm totally lost. And I see a police station and it's dark outside and I knock on the door and I say, hey, I need to know where I'm going. Can you tell me? And the very kind police officer, he pointed me in the right direction and I was good again. I was on my way. And there's times when we are lost in life, when we have lost our way and we don't know the direction to go anymore. Our cell phones can't help us. The maps can't help us, but Jesus can. He is the way. The Bible says he's the

0: truth. He said, I am the truth, the life and the way. No one comes to the Father except through me. And we all need to come to the Father because we can't do this life without Jesus and without God. We can go on our way and be lost for a little while, but then we're really lost. And he is the way home. My brother is a pastor. His name is Mark. He loves the Lord. He loves who Jesus is. He shares Jesus with others. And he always says, no matter how many steps you've taken away from Jesus, it's just one step to turn back to him. If you're in that place, you want to turn back to him, you want to find your way again, we have a wonderful place that will help you do that. When you text the name Jesus, J-E-S-U-S, to 41224, find your way again. Find your way back to him. It's just one step back. Take this step. Text the name Jesus to 41224.
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3: Likely here as we head throughout the rest of your Thursday. We'll have high temperatures back up between 78 and 82 degrees. Partly cloudy for tonight with overnight lows dipping down between 53 and 63 degrees. Sunshine back again on Friday. We'll have highs between 81 and 85. For WBGL, I'm meteorologist Kevin Lighty.

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spending time doing good, performing well, accomplishing things, it can make us feel like we have to prove that we're worthy of love. But the good news, the gospel says something different. God doesn't love you because you performed well today. He loves you because he's good, because he is love, and because you're his child. Here's Matthew West.

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1: Surrounded by people but still feeling alone, Jesus sees you. 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

0: viewing each day as a gift. Some gifts arrive quietly wrapped as ordinary days. Someone said it that way. I'm Danielle. It's WBGL. I know it is a challenge when the days are hard. And there was a season in my life where the days were very hard. But the Lord showed me one day that that day was a gift from Him. Even though it was a hard time in my life, I was in college and I had a heavy school load and was working at the radio station at my school, getting up at 5 or earlier every day, and then being a part of other activities and clubs, being up late and really hit a wall and wasn't sleeping well and was anxious and felt depressed. And someone prayed over me and that lifted, and that was an incredible thing. But then I had to continue to fight that so it wouldn't try to take over again. And so every day I would get up, I would pray, I would read my Bible. And one morning I was feeling it. It was feeling heavy. And I was reading Psalm chapter 118 in the Bible, Psalm 118. And I was just reading down and I hit verse 24 and it jumped off the page at me. This is the day the Lord has made. Let us rejoice and be glad in it. And I knew God was telling me, this is the day I've made. Let's rejoice. Let's have joy in it, even though you're struggling and you're fighting through this. And that word, that truth, gave me energy and strength for that day.
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0: Ann Wilson with her latest song, Who I Am to You, on WBGL. She's singing in that song about how Satan, he's a liar. He's whispering in our ears. And sometimes it sounds like the truth. He's trying to put seeds of doubt in our minds. But she says, I'm fighting this. I am not letting those seeds of doubt grow roots. He can't tell me who I am, because who I really am is who I am to God. And that is true about you and I. And we want you to know that at WBGL. I'm Danielle. And if you don't know who you are and you're not sure if you know Jesus, you can know. You can be assured that you know him, that he knows you. And it's not a perfect journey. Nobody on this earth has one, but it is a good journey of following and knowing Jesus. For questions about that, we have this wonderful place you can text. It's our short code. It's 41224. When you text the name Jesus to 41224, you'll be able to get some info, ask questions. There's even some free online courses that they'll share with you about learning more about following Jesus. Have a wonderful afternoon following Jesus. I'm out. Lindsay's on her way in. 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
3: Rain likely here as we head throughout the rest of your Thursday. We'll have high temperatures back up between 78 and 82 degrees. Partly cloudy for tonight with overnight lows dipping down between 53 and 63 degrees. Sunshine back again on Friday. We'll have highs between 81 and 85. For WBGL, I'm meteorologist Kevin Lighty.

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Here's Place in This World. 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

0: WBGL. Hey, I'm Lindsay. We get to protect our busyness. We get to protect our calendar, protect our day, because busyness can mute our ability to ponder and think deeply upon God. I don't know if you would call yourself a busy person. I would call myself a busy person. I have a full-time job. I'm a mom. I feel like I'm taking care of other members of my family. I have hobbies and social life, things I want to do. And so I feel really busy and I actually like it. Like I enjoy being busy. I enjoy having things to do to keep me busy and things to go to. But when I heard someone say this, that busyness mutes our ability to ponder and think deeply upon God, I was like, wow, I really got to protect that quiet time. I got to protect that open space. I got to have time in my day where I can sit in silence or sit down and ponder and wonder and pray and imagine and think about God. Like when we are too busy, we really can miss his voice. We really can be so busy that we don't hear what he's saying. And so maybe this is just me talking to myself today, or maybe you are resonating with this too. But when we protect that calm, that peace, that little minute of time in the day, I think that God can really speak to us.
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11: Rain likely here as we head throughout the rest of your Thursday. We'll have high temperatures back up between 78 and 82 degrees. Partly cloudy for tonight with overnight lows dipping down between 53 and 63 degrees. Sunshine back again on Friday. We'll have highs between 81 and 85. For WBGL, I'm meteorologist Kevin Lighting.

Caleb and John, it's called Finished on WBGL. Hey, I'm Lindsay. This is the day that the Lord has made. We will rejoice and be glad in it. Or you could say, this is the day that God has given me today. I'm going to rejoice in it. Here's Matthew West.

0: A huge welcome to the new schools that have signed up for WBGL's Kindness Club. I would love to shout out to them. If this is a school maybe near you, maybe you could celebrate along with us and maybe say a prayer for them. Schools are signing up to say, yes, we'll do acts of kindness at our school this year. WBGL sends them a Kindness Club kit with ideas and fun supplies to get them started. These kits are free until they run out. And we have about 100 left, I think. So if you work at a school or you know somebody who does, please tell them about these kits so that they can get one before they're gone. So Allison at Arcola Community High School just signed up. Danielle from Thomas Jefferson Elementary in Joliet. Melissa is in from Woodland School in Streeter. And Neil from St. John's Lutheran School in Champaign have all signed up to bring kindness acts to their school this year. We're so thankful for our sponsors who are paying for these Kindness Club kits: Aurora Christian Schools, Dave's Kitchen and Bath Designs, RMP Carriages, Truth at Work, and Tuckerwood and Associates for paying for the kits and making sure that kindness gets into schools. We are so thankful. 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
1: 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Well, that's just using people. Third, to love you for your sake. Now, that's more like it, selflessness. But the highest level of love, he said, is to love myself for your sake. Didn't Jesus say to love your neighbor as yourself? Knowing you're valuable, so you can give yourself away. Sounds like Jesus to me. 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

0: 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It's Passion Community Church of Decatur. 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That's awesome. 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
6: Rain likely here as we head throughout the rest of your Thursday. We'll have high temperatures back up between 78 and 82 degrees. Partly cloudy for tonight with overnight lows dipping down between 53 and 63 degrees. Sunshine back again on Friday. We'll have highs between 81 and 85. For WBGL, I'm meteorologist Kevin Lighty.

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Chris Tomlin, Whom Shall I Fear, on WBGL. Hey, I'm Lindsay. The line in that song that really gets me is the God of angel armies. Like the God who is over the armies and armies of angels is over you, cares about you, and is giving you strength for this day. Here's Jeremy Camp on WBGL.

0: That's Jennifer's song. Maybe it is yours too. Gonna Be All Right from Matt Maher. She said, I love this new song by Matt Maher. Right now, I'm in a situation that feels totally impossible. Maybe you're in one of those too. A situation you're like, God, I don't know how you're gonna do this. She said, I've been in this situation for the past 5 years. She said, I know it's going to be all right because God sends me little hints that it's going to be okay. I've doubted, of course, felt low so many times, but God always gives me something to show me to hang in there. I love how God does that. You can be in this season that's just so hard, and then he gives you these little clues along the way, these little hints, these little encouragements, these little comforts that he hasn't forgotten about you, that he sees what you're walking through, that you're not alone, and that he is working on a plan to fix the situation, make it better, get you through it, whatever it is. Jennifer, you're awesome. Thank you for listening to WBGL. And thank you so much for that note. It's so sweet. Keep listening to WBGL if you're walking through a hard season. These songs, they really help.
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5: WBGL weather. Scattered showers.

here likely as we head throughout the rest of your Thursday. We will find highs between 78 and 82. Partly cloudy for tonight with lows all the way down to the mid-50s up in the Chicagoland area and the mid-60s in southern Illinois. Beautiful weather on Friday. Sunshine and highs in the low and middle 80s. For WBGL, I'm meteorologist Kevin Lighty.

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That's the kind of message you're going to get today on WBGL through all of these songs. Here's Peter Burton.

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1: 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Hi, I'm Lindsay. 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It just sounds better. The music fills the room. You're with a bunch of other people singing to God and worshiping Him. You get to see people's hands up in the air, and it's such a beautiful thing to be a part of. We want to invite you to a concert just like that. It's a worship night in Danville with WBGL. Tasha Layton, she sings that song, Meet Me in the Valley. David Leonard and Patrick Mayberry, two awesome worship leader guys. You're going to love them. It's coming up Thursday, October 8th, 7 p.m., Crossroads Christian Church in Danville. I always like to give restaurant recommendations to concerts because you might be a little far from Danville. And if you go to the show, you might need to eat dinner before you go. So there's this taco place called Taco Cavallo, and it is so good. We used to work at a church in Danville, and I'm telling you, this is a place all the locals go. This is a place we went to after church all the time. So Taco Cavallo, if you need a place to go before the concert, that's your spot. It's Tasha Layton, David Leonard, Patrick Mayberry, Thursday, October 8th. 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

0: They say an apple a day keeps the doctor away. 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

0: I know somebody. It's Holly Brand on WBGL. Hey, I'm Lindsay. I'm so thankful if you give to this radio station financially. I mean, we wouldn't be here. These songs, they wouldn't play. We wouldn't get to do concerts together. We wouldn't have the prayer center. And just nothing would be here. People didn't support it. And so I'm so thankful for you if you've ever given financially to this ministry. You keep it afloat. And I want to thank today's WBGL Day partner supporting this ministry. This is actually a church. This is Passion Community Church from Decatur. And tomorrow marks the 15th anniversary of the launch of Passion Community, a place where people have found a home for worship, real community with others, and life change through Jesus. They say that God continues to work in and through his people there. And so congrats on your 15th anniversary, Passion Community Church. It's awesome that you got together to celebrate your church and the people who go to it, but also that you included WBGL and this Jesus music in your celebration. So thank you so much.
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4: Showers here likely as we head throughout the rest of your Thursday. We will find highs between 78 and 82. Partly cloudy for tonight with lows all the way down to the mid-50s up in the Chicagoland area in the mid-60s in southern Illinois. Beautiful weather on Friday. Sunshine and highs in the low and middle 80s. For WBGL, I'm meteorologist Kevin Leidy.

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0: When the leaves fall, the tree stands strong. 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
1: Then Christ came, changing everything. 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

Here is what is so great. There's a Bible verse that says, where two or three are gathered together in the name of God, he is with them. So we have you and we have me. We're definitely gathered here in the name of Jesus. So he's here. Let's experience his presence, his hope, his peace, his comfort. Here's Phil Wickham. The King is in the room on WBGL.

0: Just That Good. It's Passion and Christian Stanfill on WBGL. Hey, I'm Lindsay. So I do have to confess that I enjoy being busy. I mean, I really like my work. I really enjoy, you know, driving the girls all over the place. I even enjoy, like, you know, taking care of our home and my garden and talking to my neighbors. I enjoy going to social things, going out to dinner and having parties and celebrating people. I actually do enjoy it. And so if you're a person like that, or maybe you're a person who you're like, I do not like being busy, we get to protect, and we have to protect our quiet time. And we have to protect that margin so that we can be still and quiet before God. I heard somebody say this week, busyness mutes our ability to ponder and think deeply upon God. When we are running every which way and we have no margin and we have no silence and we have no time to slow down, we can miss wonderings and ponderings and imaginations and prayers toward God. And so maybe this is just me talking to myself today, or maybe you're resonating with this too. But this protection of that quiet time with God is everything. That's how he speaks to us. That's how he gives us wisdom and direction and comfort and peace when we spend some time and we slow down a little bit enough to be with him.
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11: Scattered showers here likely as we head throughout the rest of your Thursday. We will find highs between 78 and 82. Partly cloudy for tonight with lows all the way down to the mid-50s up in the Chicagoland area and the mid-60s in southern Illinois. Beautiful weather on Friday, sunshine, and highs in the low and middle 80s. For WBGL, I'm meteorologist Kevin Leidy.

0: Katie Nicole on WBGL. Hey, I'm Lindsay. We are going to be here all day for you. That companion, that friend, that cheerleader that says, hey, life, it might have some hard parts in it right now, but you're going to be okay because God is with you and you're not alone. And these songs are going to lift you up. Here's Ben Fuller.
1: You broke through a thousand fences, been rescued from a thousand ditches.

0: I know a name. It's Elevation Worship on WBGL. Hey, I'm Lindsay. There's a Bible verse in Acts that talks about that same concept, that name of Jesus, the powerful name, the only name that can save. It says there is no salvation in anyone else, nor is there any other name under heaven by which men can be saved. It's only Jesus. It's only him. You know, sometimes you'll hear people talk like, is there more than one way to heaven? Is there more than one way to salvation? People ask this question. The Bible says, no, there's one way. His name is Jesus. He loves you. He's the way, the truth, and the life. And he would love to have a relationship with you, cares about you. He loves you. He sees you going about your day, maybe living in disappointment or living without hope, living without forgiveness. He can give you all of that. If you want to know more about him, this name of Jesus, text that name, J-E-S-U-S, to 41224. It's Jesus. Text that to 41224. We'll text you back.
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1: 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That makes us all relaxed to know my child's not perfect. They're just a work in progress. But next, it's plug in. You need relationships. It takes a church. It takes families. It takes neighbors. Don't do this alone. Not even with a great spouse. We need other people's perspective and strength. And then the big one, I think, besides that, is grow in your own character and your own boundaries. When you have your own boundaries, your child's living around a grown-up who can make hard decisions, do the right thing, and succeed.
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7: Showers here likely as we head throughout the rest of your Thursday. We will find highs between 78 and 82. Partly cloudy for tonight with lows all the way down to the mid-50s up in the Chicagoland area in the mid-60s in southern Illinois. Beautiful weather. Friday sunshine and highs in the low and middle 80s. For WBGL, I'm meteorologist Kevin Mighty.

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WBGL. You know, earthly promises can fail us, but the promises that come from God are sure, and I'm thankful for them. They can sustain us through difficult seasons of life. And I was looking through some of the promises from God's word. Here's one, Proverbs 3:5-6. I will direct your paths.

0: elevator, usually there's a staircase, you know, close by. Which do you choose? Oftentimes, I will choose the elevator because I'll have luggage and it's just a little easier and I might say I'm a little too tired to take the stairs. But what if taking the stairs is what we do to try to stay young and try to stay more active and more fit? You could think of it that way. We tend to go up the stairs a little slower than we do coming down.
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6: Scattered showers here likely as we head throughout the rest of your Thursday. We will find highs between 78 and 82. Partly cloudy for tonight with lows all the way down to the mid-50s up in the Chicagoland area and the mid-60s in southern Illinois. Beautiful weather on Friday. Sunshine and highs in the low and middle 80s. For WBGL, I'm meteorologist Kevin Leidy.

WBGL, I'm Eric. Our friend Meredith is the host of the Unfolding podcast. And this is a popular podcast that so many, including perhaps you, listen to and find encouragement and inspiration. And she has a podcast this week that I've been listening to, and it's just so powerful. And it has to do with 9/11 and the anniversary of 9/11. And she was actually on the morning show and sharing about this podcast. And we'll share some of that conversation in just a few minutes. Bless.

0: WBGL, I'm Eric. Our friend Meredith is the host of the Unfolding podcast, and she has a special episode you want to listen to. She was on our WBGL morning show, and this is some of that conversation.
1: So with tomorrow being September 11th, you have a very special show on the Unfolding right now for that.
2: Yeah. In fact, 5 years in the making. So 5 years ago on the 20th anniversary, I had hoped to do this show that we're doing that is out right now. Two guys, they're two of only 18 people who survived from above the impact zone in the South Tower of the World Trade Center. So right there, you know, that's an incredible story. And I had set up an interview with both of them at the same time 5 years ago. And then one of them, his name is Stanley, got sick. So we only got Brian's story 5 years ago. Stanley and I got together this summer and we recorded the other half. So we have Brian Clark, Stanley Premnath, their story. It's just one miraculous event after another. And it's also a good way just to remember what happened that day.
1: Yeah.
2: It's really good.
1: Right. So if you're thinking, well, 25 years is tomorrow, how do I commemorate that? How do I take something in? Check out the Unfolding for sure.
2: Yeah.
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0: 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I'm Eric, keeping you company as perhaps you're driving home or whatever you're doing today. 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
5: Scattered showers here likely as we head throughout the rest of your Thursday. We will find highs between 78 and 82. Partly cloudy for tonight with lows all the way down to the mid-50s up in the Chicagoland area in the mid-60s in southern Illinois. Beautiful weather on Friday. Sunshine and highs in the low and middle 80s. For WBGL, I'm meteorologist Kevin Leidy.

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Do you ever wash your car at the car wash and then you're pretty sure it's going to rain just because you washed your car? WBGL, I'm Eric. I have felt that way before. Of course, we know it's not just our car that brings on the rain. Of course not. But you still kind of wonder, like, is it going to rain because of that? Well, I washed mine today anyway because of all the bugs and the grime. It just had to go.

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1: WBGL, I'm Eric. You know, the commands of God are good for us. And not only for us, but for those around us. And sometimes we wrestle with them. We struggle with them. Like this command. It's not a suggestion. It's an actual command. And that is gratitude. And oftentimes I find myself being reminded that I need to be grateful to change what I'm looking at, the perspective. The Bible says to give thanks in all circumstances, for this is God's will for you in Christ Jesus. And it's His will for us because I think it does something deep within us that changes us. And it realigns us, our hearts, with God's will. And it helps and encourages those around us, because we can have difficult circumstances, but we're not just looking at, you know, what we're frustrated about constantly, or what, you know, continues to go wrong, or what we're disappointed in. It actually turns towards who God is and what He has done and what He continues to provide. Finding that gratitude. Give thanks in all circumstances, for this is God's will for you in Christ Jesus.
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11: Cloudy skies as we head throughout the rest of your Thursday. Those rain showers ending, and temperatures tonight falling down between 53 and 63. Friday is fantastic. Highs in the low and mid 80s, lots of sunshine. A couple of isolated showers start to creep back into the picture for the weekend, especially into Sunday and early next week. For WBGL, I'm meteorologist Kevin Lighty.

WBGL, I'm Eric. Tomorrow we remember September 11th, the 25th anniversary of that day that was so dark and so difficult. We remember the events of that day, and if you were around at that time, you'll remember it well. But we also remember the courage, the stories of compassion and sacrifice in the aftermath. And I hope we can take some time tomorrow just to reflect and remember September 11th.

0: Well, our morning show here at WBGL, Jonathan and Courtney share about important things, fun things. They encourage you in the mornings, and they had Meredith from The Unfolding on the show today, and they were speaking about something that's really special and today only. We'll share a little bit of that conversation with you now.
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1: 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There's one in Mattoon tonight, but how would you briefly describe his story?
2: I've seen the documentary that's coming out tonight. I got to see a pre-release, and I was in tears by the end of it. It is so hope-filled. Mm. Anybody who watches this movie will come out with like your faith tank overflowing, but especially if you or somebody you love is struggling with addiction, this movie, you've got to see it. It's just a documentary about his life. It's really well done. Spezio.info maybe is the website, I think.
1: A lot of locations in St. Louis County. There's one in Mattoon, Lincoln, Carbondale, the Roxy Cinemas in Ottawa, and a bunch of others as well. So I can't wait to see that. But that's tonight only.
2: Really good.
3: Wow.
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0: That's John Reddick, Holding On, Praise God, here on WBGL. 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
5: Cloudy skies as we head throughout the rest of your Thursday. Those rain showers ending and temperatures tonight falling down between 53 and 63. Friday is fantastic. Highs in the low and mid 80s, lots of sunshine. A couple of isolated showers start to creep back into the picture for the weekend, especially into Sunday and early next week. For WBGL, I'm meteorologist Kevin Lighty.

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0: righteousness. 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

A really great word from our WBGL verse of the day. It's actually part of a verse. It's 1 Peter 3, verse 11b, and it's this: something to meditate on, seek peace and pursue it. That's good, isn't it? Seek peace and pursue it.

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2: 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And I dove under the desk.
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6: Cloudy skies as we head throughout the rest of your Thursday. Those rain showers ending and temperatures tonight falling down between 53 and 63. Friday is fantastic. Highs in the low to mid 80s, lots of sunshine. A couple of isolated showers start to creep back into the picture for the weekend, especially into Sunday and early next week. For WBGL, I'm meteorologist Kevin Lighty.

Well, 25 years later, and we're remembering 9/11. WBGL, I'm Eric. Still grieving. So many families and lives impacted by this. We still have hope. That's one of the beautiful things about faith and about the story, is we can acknowledge how hard that was and how hard it's been from the events of 9/11. But we know that God is faithful as well and can bring beauty from real sadness and darkness. And so we're just reflecting on that. A real important day tomorrow in our history, the 25th anniversary of 9/11.

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0: A new song by Katie Nicole, I Found Jesus on WBGL. I'm Eric. Hey, there's an artist by the name of Tasha Layton. You've heard of her. She is bringing the Altars Tour along with Patrick Mayberry and David Leonard, and they are coming to Danville. And this is presented by WBGL. Looking forward to this event. Wonderful musicians, and it'll be a wonderful time. The worship through its song, Meet Me in the Valley, Into the Sea, Never, How Far. These are just a few songs from Tasha Layton. You'd recognize songs from Patrick Mayberry. One that comes to mind is Lead On, Good Shepherd. Another one from David Leonard is Good Lord, I Have a Good Lord. You might recognize that as well. It's coming up Thursday, October the 8th, and this is going to be at Crossroads Christian Church in Danville, Illinois. And if you want to get tickets, or if you just want to get information, you can get that at WBGL.org.
1: That was my problem before I was self-made entrepreneur, which is a bunch of baloney. You're self-made nothing.
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0: Peter Burton and Where Would I Be on WBGL. I'm Eric. Maybe you look back and you say, well, I know where I was and I know where I am now. And that is because of the grace that we find through Jesus and the transformation he brings. 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
2: 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You guys are real, and you all are preaching about who God is and who I am to him, that he loves us, that our sins are forgiven, the things that you all say, the songs that you all play. He is using WBGL to bring people to Christ, to give us peace and hope. I am a supporter of WBGL, and I do that because of what God did for me.
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6: Partly cloudy skies as we head throughout the rest of your Thursday. Those rain showers ending and temperatures tonight falling down between 53 and 63. Friday is fantastic. Highs in the low and mid 80s, lots of sunshine. A couple of isolated showers start to creep back into the picture for the weekend, especially into Sunday and early next week. For WBGL, I'm meteorologist Kevin Lighty.

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WBGL. You know, earthly promises can fail us, but the promises that come from God are sure, and I'm thankful for them. They can sustain us through difficult seasons of life. And I was looking through some of the promises from God's word. Here's one, Proverbs 3:5-6. I will direct your paths. What's your

0: On the night you're falling all to pieces, you can bring your lonely heart to Jesus. What if I told you that I believe it?
1: When choosing the elevator or the staircase, which are you more inclined to take? WBGL, I'm Eric. I will be standing in front of an elevator. Usually there's a staircase close by, and I'll think, I'm just a little too tired, and I have luggage, so I'm going to take the elevator. But I was reading a study about our heart health and how it's much better for us to take the staircase on a regular basis as opposed to the elevator. And could it be that, you know, we feel too tired? Maybe we feel a little too old to take the steps. What if taking the steps is kind of that effort to try to stay young and try to stay a little more healthy? Maybe that's a good way to look at it.
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still believe. WBGL, I'm Eric. Our friend Meredith is the host of the Unfolding podcast. And this is a popular podcast that so many, including perhaps you, listen to and find encouragement and inspiration. And she has a podcast this week that I've been listening to, and it's just so powerful. And it has to do with 9/11 and the anniversary of 9/11. And she was actually on the morning show and sharing about this podcast. And we'll share some of that conversation in just a few minutes.

0: WBGL. I'm Eric. Our friend Meredith is the host of the Unfolding podcast, and she has a special episode you want to listen to. She was on our WBGL morning show, and this is some of that conversation.
1: So tomorrow being September 11th, you have a very special show on the Unfolding right now for that.
2: Yeah. In fact, 5 years in the making. So 5 years ago on the 20th anniversary, I had hoped to do this show that we're doing that is out right now. Two guys, they're two of only 18 people who survived from above the impact zone in the South Tower of the World Trade Center. So right there, you know, that's an incredible story. And I had set up an interview with both of them at the same time 5 years ago. And then one of them, his name is Stanley, got sick. So we only got Brian's story 5 years ago. Stanley and I got together this summer and we recorded the other half. So we have Brian Clark, Stanley Premnath, their story. It's just one miraculous event after another. And it's also a good way just to remember what happened that day.
1: Yeah.
2: It's really good.
1: Right. So if you're thinking, well, 25 years is tomorrow. How do I commemorate that? How do I take something in? Check out The Unfolding for sure.
2: Yeah.
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3: 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Well, that's just using people. Third, to love you for your sake. Now that's more like it, selflessness. But the highest level of love, he said, is to love myself for your sake. Didn't Jesus say to love your neighbor as yourself? Knowing you're valuable, so you can give yourself away. 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

0: Kate Thompson, and that's what The Cross is for on WBGL. I'm Eric. We have more music just ahead. We'll look at our weather forecast as well from Kevin Leidy. 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
4: Partly cloudy skies as we head throughout the rest of your Thursday. Those rain showers ending and temperatures tonight falling down between 53 and 63. Friday is fantastic. Highs in the low and mid-80s, lots of sunshine. A couple of isolated showers start to creep back into the picture for the weekend, especially into Sunday and early next week. For WBGL, I'm meteorologist Kevin Leidy.

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